We would love to hear from you. 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

0: cojan que...
1: A prayer from the Psalms. Lord, our Lord, how majestic is your name in all the earth. You have set your glory in the heavens. Through the praise of children and infants, you've established a stronghold against your enemies to silence the foe and the avenger. When we consider your heavens, the work of your fingers, the moon and the stars which you have set in place, what is mankind that you are mindful of them? Human beings that you care for them? You've made us a little lower than the angels and crowned us with glory and honor. You made us rulers over the works of your hands. You put everything under our feet. All flocks and herds and the animals of the wild, the birds in the sky and the fish in the sea, all that swim the paths of the seas. Lord, our Lord, how majestic is your name in all the earth. Amen.

0: Good morning.
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0: I'm just so grateful to be alive, to wake up this morning. 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I'm so grateful to God for waking up this morning. 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

0: Psalm 74, a psalm of Asaph. O God, why have you rejected us so long? Why is your anger so intense against the sheep of your own pasture? Remember that we are the people you chose long ago, the tribe you redeemed as your own special possession. And remember, Jerusalem, your home here on earth. Walk through the awful ruins of the city. See how the enemy has destroyed your sanctuary. There your enemies shouted their victorious battle cries. There they set up their battle standards. They swung their axes like woodcutters in a forest. With axes and picks, they smashed the carved panelling. They burned your sanctuary to the ground. They defiled the place that bears your name. Then they thought, let's destroy everything. So they burned down all the places where God was worshipped. We no longer see your miraculous signs. All the prophets are gone and no one can tell us when it will end. How long, O God, will you allow our enemies to insult you? Will you let them dishonour your name forever? Why do you hold back your strong right hand? Unleash your powerful fist and destroy them. You, O God, are my King from ages past, bringing salvation to the earth. You split the sea by your strength and smashed the heads of the sea monsters. You crushed the heads of Leviathan and let the desert animals eat him. You caused the springs and streams to gush forth, and you dried up rivers that never run dry. Both day and night belong to you. You made the starlight and the sun. You set the boundaries of the earth, and you made both summer and winter. See how these enemies insult you, Lord. A foolish nation has dishonoured your name. Don't let these wild beasts destroy your turtle doves. Don't forget your suffering people forever. Remember your covenant promises, for the land is full of darkness and violence. Don't let the downtrodden be humiliated again. Instead, let the poor and needy praise your name. Arise, O God, and defend your cause. Remember how these fools insult you all day long. Don't overlook what your enemies have said, all their growing uproar.
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Texts that seem impersonal. Tweets rather than conversation. 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

A prayer from the Psalms. We will be glad and rejoice in your love, for you saw our affliction and knew the anguish of our souls. We trust in you, Lord. We say, you are my God. Our times are in your hands. Deliver us from the hands of our enemies, from those who pursue us. Let your face shine on your servants. Save us in your unfailing love. Let us not be put to shame, Lord, for we have cried out to you. Praise be to the Lord, for he showed us the wonders of his love. Be strong and take heart, all you who hope in the Lord. Amen.

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0: 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And no matter what we see today, we know that the devil is in trouble, because the God that we serve is bigger than any problem, right?
1: A prayer from the Psalms. I am like an olive tree flourishing in the house of God. I trust in God's unfailing love forever and ever. For what you have done, we will always praise you in the presence of your faithful people. And we will hope in your name, for your name is good. Amen.

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For God so loved the world that he gave his only Son, that whoever believes in him shall not perish but have eternal life.

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0: A psalm of Asaph, a song to be sung to the tune, Do Not Destroy. We thank you, O God. We give thanks because you are near. People everywhere tell of your wonderful deeds. God says, At the time I have planned, I will bring justice against the wicked. When the earth quakes and its people live in turmoil, I am the one who keeps its foundations firm. I warned the proud, stop your boasting. I told the wicked, don't raise your fists. Don't raise your fists in defiance at the heavens or speak with such arrogance. For no one on earth, from east or west or even from the wilderness, should raise a defiant fist. It is God alone who judges. He decides who will rise and who will fall. For the Lord holds a cup in his hand that is full of foaming wine mixed with spices. He pours out the wine in judgment, and all the wicked must drink it, draining it to the dregs. But as for me, I will always proclaim what God has done. I will sing praises to the God of Jacob, for God says, I will break the strength of the wicked, but I will increase the power of the godly.
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A prayer from the Psalms. Hear us, Lord, our plea is just. Listen to our cry. Hear our prayer. It does not rise from deceitful lips. We call on you, our God, for you will answer us. 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Amen.

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Be still before the Lord and wait patiently for him. Trust in the Lord and do good. Commit your ways to the Lord. The Lord makes firm the steps of those who delight in him. The Lord is our stronghold during times of trouble. 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

0: Praise reports, giving thanks for the end of the week. 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

0: Psalm 76 for the choir director. 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God is honoured in Judah. His name is great in Israel. Jerusalem is where he lives. Mount Zion is his home. There he has broken the fiery arrows of the enemy, the shields and the swords and weapons of war. You are glorious and more majestic than the everlasting mountains. Our boldest enemies have been plundered. They lie before us in the sleep of death. No warrior could lift a hand against us. At the blast of your breath, O God of Jacob, their horses and chariots lay still. No wonder you were greatly feared. Who can stand before you when your anger explodes? From heaven you sentenced your enemies, the earth trembled and stood silent before you. You stand up to judge those who do evil, O God, and to rescue the oppressed of the earth. Human defiance only enhances your glory, for you use it as a weapon. Make vows to the Lord your God and keep them. Let everyone bring tribute to the Awesome One, for he breaks the pride of princes, and the kings of the earth fear him.
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Pictures, but not words. Texts that seem impersonal. Tweets rather than conversation. It can leave us all feeling rather empty. 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

A prayer from the Psalms. Keep us safe, O God, for in you we take refuge. Apart from you, we have no good thing. We keep our eyes always on you, Lord. With you at our right hand, we shall not be shaken. Our hearts are glad and our tongues rejoice. Our body will also rest secure, because you have not abandoned us to the realm of the dead, nor will you let your faithful ones see decay. You make known to us the path of life. You fill us with joy in your presence, with eternal pleasures in your right hand. Amen.

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2: I wrote this song so when trials and tribulations come your way, you got something to say. Cause I want you to be ready the next time the devil comes to try you. Cause best believe life is gonna life. But I learned that we serve a God that's greater than any situation and anything that could ever come your way. And I'm glad to announce that every storm to ever exist from the beginning of time to today, they all had one thing in common. It had to come to an end. So you better get ready for the turnaround.

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The Lord makes firm the steps of those who delight in him. The Lord is our stronghold during times of trouble. 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Amen.

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1: Do we have any God praisers in the house tonight? Let me ask it one more time. Do we have any God praisers? When I say praisers, I mean true, real, authentic praisers.
2: Hallelujah!
1: Okay, okay. Let's test this out. Let's try this out.

Father, in the name of Jesus, we thank you for the gift of the Holy Spirit that you have released to every single one of us who will receive it. And loaded in the Holy Spirit is all the power, all the help that we need. So, Father, I pray today over your church, and I speak life, and I declare that your will be done in and through us, through your equipping, through your empowerment, through your daily walking with us, Father God. We have the power to become the sons of God and also to cause others to know you and become your children. Let the revival begin with us. Let the revival begin with me so that the world will see that you are God alone. We love you, Lord. Bless your children today. You've given them the power to overcome every obstacle and every challenge and everything that would seek to detour or destroy them. Today we have the power and we walk in it in Jesus' name. Amen.

He that watches over you neither slumbers nor sleep. God is with you. You are never alone. You will not fail. Jehovah hides you. Premier Gospel, music that brings joy to your soul.

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1: Overwhelmed with longing for his help. You don't let me sleep. I'm too distressed even to pray. I think of the good old days, long since ended, when my nights were filled with joyful songs. I search my soul and ponder the difference now. Has the Lord rejected me forever? Will he never again be kind to me? Is his unfailing love gone forever? Have his promises permanently failed? Has God forgotten to be gracious? Has he slammed the door on his compassion? And I said, this is my fate. The Most High has turned his hand against me. But then I recall all you have done, O Lord. I remember your wonderful deeds of long ago. They're constantly in my thoughts. I cannot stop thinking about your mighty works. O God, your ways are holy. Is there any God as mighty as you? You are the God of great wonders. You demonstrate your awesome power among the nations. By your strong arm you redeemed your people, the descendants of Jacob and Joseph. When the Red Sea saw you, O God, its waters looked and trembled. The sea quaked to its very depths. The clouds poured down rain, the thunder rumbled in the sky, your arrows of lightning flashed. Your thunder roared from the whirlwind. The lightning lit up the world. The earth trembled and shook. Your road led through the sea, your pathway through the mighty waters, a pathway no one knew was there. You led your people along that road like a flock of sheep, with Moses and Aaron as their shepherds.
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A prayer from the Psalms. Keep us safe, our God, for in you we take refuge. Apart from you, we have no good thing. We keep our eyes always on you, Lord. With you at our right hand, we shall not be shaken. Our hearts are glad and our tongues rejoice. Our body also will rest secure because you will not abandon us to the realm of the dead, nor will you let our faithful ones see decay. You make known to us the path of life. You fill us with joy in your presence, with eternal pleasures in your right hand. Amen.

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A prayer from the Psalms. Your love, Lord, reaches to the heavens. 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How priceless is your unfailing love. 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Amen.

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What you said, what you said.

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Hello, my name is Laura, and I'm thankful for my family and leaving primary school to go to secondary school. Amen.

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Psalm 78, Part 1, A Psalm of Asaph. O my people, listen to my instructions, open your ears to what I am saying, for I will speak to you in a parable. I will teach you hidden lessons from our past, stories we have heard and known, stories our ancestors handed down to us. We will not hide these truths from our children. We will tell the next generation about the glorious deeds of the Lord, about his power and his mighty wonders. For he issued his laws to Jacob, he gave his instructions to Israel. He commanded our ancestors to teach them to their children so the next generation might know them, even the children not yet born, and they in turn will teach their own children. So each generation should set its hope anew on God, not forgetting his glorious miracles and obeying his commands. Then they will

0: not be like their ancestors, stubborn, rebellious and unfaithful, refusing to give their hearts to God.
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0: A prayer from the Psalms. Lord, our Lord, how majestic is your name in all the earth. You have set your glory in the heavens. Through the prayers of children and infants, you have established a stronghold against your enemies, to silence the foe and the avenger. When we consider your heavens, the work of your fingers, the moon and the stars, which you have set in place, what is mankind that you are mindful of them? Human beings, that you care for them. You've made us a little lower than the angels and crowned us with glory and honor. You've made us rulers over the works of your hands. You put everything under our feet, all flocks and herds and the animals of the wild, the birds in the sky and the fish in the sea, all that swim the paths of the seas. Lord, our Lord, how majestic is your name in all the earth. Amen.
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13: Calling Joy, Toby, Kofi, Marsha, Mercy, Peace, Tolu, Olu, Daniel, Leroy, Samuel, and Karen. I know it's been a while. It's time to come home.

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1: Hello, I'm Prophet Charlotte Reed. I am a lead at Kingdom Ambassador Centre. I'm also the head of the ORE community. Well, I'm not doing either of those two things. I'm a strategic consultant and I'm bringing the charge for today. I want you to listen in. The beginning of this year, the Lord had me sit down for most of January and all he kept saying to me was strategy, strategy, strategy. The reality is that I hadn't really valued the importance of strategy. Sitting back and creating the divine order, timing, processes and systems over the next few years that would sustain the visions that God had given to me. Proverbs 16:3 says, "Commit to the Lord whatever you do, and he will establish your plans." We can't just wish our way into destiny. We've got to work our way into it. God is a God of order, strategy and divine planning. When he said to Noah, "Build the ark," he didn't just say, "Get some wood and start hammering." He gave measurements, dimensions, materials, and timelines. The problem with some of us is that we're waiting on a miracle when God is waiting on a plan. You want elevation, but have you structured your life to sustain it? God won't establish what you refuse to plan. So this season, commit your plans to the Lord and ask him for divine strategy, so you can put in place what's necessary today.
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system. 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Watch the demon.

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0: 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I want to make sure that they're fine if anything happens to me. So I've set one up. 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

0: 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You don't know the thing, go. 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
1: Good morning, I'm Anna Rhys Green. The UK is on the verge of joining the EU's multi-billion pound loan scheme for Ukraine. Sir Keir Starmer is in Armenia today for the European Political Community Summit, where he'll discuss boosting support for Kyiv in the war with Russia. Now, a priest in Sydney has received death threats following his support for the Jewish community after the Bondi Beach attack in December. Father Miko Intaglia is under police protection, but the Catholic Archdiocese of Sydney says they'll continue to promote religious freedom and social cohesion. Finally, a campaigner is calling for urgent action in schools to tackle the spread of so-called incel culture and misogyny. Andrew Bernard teaches pupils how to spot warning signs of abuse. He says he's worried teenage boys are vulnerable to online radicalisation. That's your latest Premier News.
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3: Starting with London this morning, it's going to be dry with some sunny spells. However, clouds are going to be increasing into the afternoon, and it's going to be rain pushing in later on in the afternoon. Top temperatures that we are looking at today is 19 degrees, and for Birmingham and the surrounding areas, it's expected to be a cloudy but mainly dry day. However, the spot of rain cannot be ruled out under the thick cloud. Patchy mist and fog are going to be pushing in later on in the day, but late evening sunshine is expected with a top temperature of 16 degrees.
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0: Wake up to the biggest gospel tunes. I woke up. Inspirational messages. And of course, some laughs. Wake up, it's a new day. It's Gospel Breakfast with Belinda, right here on Premier Gospel.
3: Good day and a happy, happy, happy, happy Monday morning to you. It's the Gospel Breakfast Show here on Premier Gospel with your girl, Belinda. That's me, taking you from now all the way up until 10 o'clock on this bank holiday Monday. Yes, it's another bank holiday, family. I feel like we've had quite a few. And you know what? Not have we just got one today in the month of May. There's another one coming up at the end of the month. But let's not talk about the end of the month since the month has still just started. I hope you are doing well. Whatever you're doing right now, whether you are still resting in bed, having a bit of a lie-in, or maybe you're at the gym having a workout, maybe you're out walking, maybe you're up making breakfast. I don't know what you're doing right now, but just know that I am here with you for the next few hours, and we're going to start the week in the right way. And speaking of starting it in the right way, it is time for us to pray. So Lord, we just thank you for this gift of a new week. As we step into the new week, we want to thank you and take a moment out to just to pause, to reflect on what you've already done so far, even though we're only 4 days in. We thank you that we have this opportunity to stop and to recharge over the bank holiday weekend, restore our energy, refocus our minds, and prepare us for all that lies ahead. Lead us in every decision that we make. Really help us to steady our hearts and to move through this week with clarity, with peace, and with purpose. We pray that you'll help us to carry a sense of rest and gratitude into each and every day, knowing that you are our Father and you are with us at all times. And together, as a family, we say amen.
0: This is Gospel Breakfast with Belinda.

D and Spanner with I Surrender All, a nice little easy bounce into this Monday morning, hailing out of Birmingham. I love that tune. I love what they've done with it. You know, I love when they take a good old classic hymn that we are used to singing and they put a spin on it, but and it comes out right. Because sometimes it don't come out right. But on this occasion, it actually did come out right. You are locked into the Gospel Breakfast Show with me, Belinda, here on Premier Gospel. It is the 4th of May, 2026. It's a bank holiday. So if you don't usually work on bank holidays and you're up running around thinking, I'm going to be late for work. No, you're not. You ain't going to be late for work because there is no work today if you don't work on bank holidays. If, like me, you do, and you're up because you needed to be at the studio, you got to be somewhere, then yes, let's just carry on with our day. Either way, I'm here to keep your company to make sure that your day starts in the right way. I'm going to let you know what's coming up in the show today. But if you, like Yvonne, want to connect with me, 0303 040 1111, you can send a message over. Good morning to you, Yvonne. I hope you are doing well. Now, speaking of messages, you know, we go to church, we get a sermon. Well, we've got a sermon coming up for you in the next few minutes. It is less than 2 minutes long, but really speaking into if you've got plans for this year and they haven't quite been working out the way you want them to. You know, at the beginning of the year, we set plans and sometimes they feel delayed. They feel like they're not going to come through. Or sometimes we haven't done everything that we need to execute them. Well, stick around. I've got a word of inspiration coming for you, a word of devotion to get you ready for this brand new week and this Monday morning. 0303 040 1111. That's how you can connect with me on WhatsApp right now or live in the studio as well. Let's go, let's go. It's Monday. It's a bank holiday, so I'm not going to yell too much. Or maybe I'll change my mind later.

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1: Hello, I'm Prophet Charlotte Reed. I am a lead at Kingdom Ambassador Centre. I'm also the head of the ORE community. Well, I'm not doing either of those two things. I'm a strategic consultant and I'm bringing the charge for today. I want you to listen in. The beginning of this year, the Lord had me sit down for most of January and all he kept saying to me was strategy, strategy, strategy. The reality is that I hadn't really valued the importance of strategy. Sitting back and creating the divine order, timing, processes and systems over the next few years that would sustain the visions that God had given to me. Proverbs 16:3 says, "Commit to the Lord whatever you do, and he will establish your plans." We can't just wish our way into destiny. We've got to work our way into it. God is a God of order, strategy and divine planning. When he said to Noah, "Build the ark," he didn't just say, "Get some wood and start hammering." He gave measurements, dimensions, materials, and timelines. The problem with some of us is that we're waiting on a miracle when God is waiting on a plan. You want elevation, but have you structured your life to sustain it? God won't establish what you refuse to plan. So this season, commit your plans to the Lord and ask him for divine strategy, so you can put in place what's necessary today.
0: This is Spirit Charge on Premier Gospel.

The beautiful voice of Fiona York with Direction plays you this morning on the Gospel Breakfast Show. Such a lovely way to get us started this morning. The beginning of a brand new week. Lord, we're just seeking you to direct our path and to let us know which direction we should be going in. We don't want to go left when we should be going right. We don't want to be going right when we should be going left. We want to make sure that we are staying in the path that the Lord has designed for us and that we're staying in alignment with us. And that's why I love a Monday morning, because it's a really great day to put our prayers before the Lord and to share scriptures to encourage and inspire each other. So that's what I'm asking you to do this morning, at least for the next hour or so, to send me over a scripture that you want to encourage the rest of the Hot Porridge Massive with this Monday morning. Whether it was a scripture that you heard over the weekend at church, maybe it's something that the Lord put on your heart this morning. Go ahead and share that with me on 0303 040 1111. We had such a powerful spirit charge this morning coming from Charlotte Reed, and one of the things that she said that really stood out for me is that God won't establish what you refuse to plan. Ouch! Ooh! That is an absolute word. And if you didn't catch the spirit charge today, don't worry, I'm going to play it again for you in about an hour's time in the 8 o'clock hour. But for now, what scripture do you want to share with the rest of your brothers and sisters in Christ on 0303 040 1111? Are you ready for a sing-along? I am.

0: Once upon a time, there was a radio show hosted by a girl who loved gospel music. And each day she... Maybe I'll finish that story another time, but for now, I'm inviting you to join me every single weekday from 10 a.m. to 1 p.m. on the daytime show with me, Chantel. Can't wait to see you there.
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0: James Fortune and Holy Is Our God got me singing out my little lungs here in the studio this morning. It's a bank holiday, so there's not many people here in the office today, which means I have got it turned up loud. I could feel the bass in the studio. The windows may even be shaking just a little bit, but that's how I be when I get my praise on, and I hope you are doing the same as well. It's the Gospel Breakfast Show here on Premier Gospel with me, Belinda, this bank holiday Monday, the 4th of May 2026. There's no holiday here on Bank Holiday on Premier Gospel, though. We are here keeping your company throughout the day, 24/7. Christmas, Bank Holiday, Easter. We are always here to make sure that you have the perfect soundtrack for any day and any kind of day that you are having. More than just a soundtrack this morning, we've got word upon word of inspiration. Pastor Mike White, he's the senior pastor at the Tab London, is going to be joining us in about an hour's time to give us our word of inspiration for this month of May. So it's still happening all here today on Premier Gospel. If you're just waking up and getting stretched, good morning to you. Great to have your company. Do connect with me on 0303 040 1111. Let me know how your weekend was. Was there a sermon that you had at church that really blessed you that you want to share share a clip of it with us? Was there a scripture that really touched you this weekend? Or even just waking up this morning, maybe you had a personal devotion and there's a scripture that's really sticking out to you. Do go ahead and share on 0303 040 1111. Good morning, Yvonne.
1: Greetings, Queen Bee and Hot Porridge Massive. This is the day the Lord has made, and we will continue to rejoice. The joy of the Lord is our strength. And as we continue to step into this week, you know, may God grace and mercy and peace continue to be with us for the rest of our lives, regardless of whatever challenges we face. You know, God is still good. I was reflecting on God's goodness yesterday when I was driving, and look on nature, look on the grass, how green it is, you know, and I was thinking about how God allowed mankind to make these ways, way of transportations for us, whether bicycle, whether scooters. We have such a wide range now, cars, and the way he allowed mankind to design it, airplane, boat, ship, you name it. What a mighty God we serve. And thank you, Queen Bee.
0: Thank you, Yvonne. Great to hear from you on this bank holiday Monday. Do you know what? I was having a similar thought as well. It might be because I'm about to board a plane in a couple of days. Guess where I'm going, family? Guess where I'm going? I don't have any prizes, but if you guess, I don't know, I'll give you a round of applause or something. But Yvonne, lovely to hear from you. And you're right, it is amazing just to stop and look at the wonders of the Lord. We serve a

0: 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Be OK Motivate here, and I'm thrilled to invite you to join me every second Wednesday of the month at 8:30 a.m. on Gospel Breakfast with Belinda for our special monthly feature, One Wednesday. 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I can't wait to share this time with you. 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
1: King today. If today's just a normal run-of-the-mill day for you, I would love to hear from you. I'll do you a special shout out. I might even play a song specifically for you. Let me know if there's a tune that you want to hear. If you're going out to work today, knowing that a lot of people are not, if there's a song that you want to hear, let me know what that is on 0303 040111. Yvonne's just come back and she says, I think you're going to Jamaica, Belinda. I wish I was, but no, not on this occasion, but I am going away on a Tuesday. I'll give you a clue. It's in Europe and it's somewhere that I've never been to before, but I hear great things about it. So I'm really excited and I'm going with my best friend. It's a girly trip. So just the two of us. It's been a while since we've been away together. So you know, it's going to be amazing, but guess where I'm going?
2: So a couple of things happen when you wait upon the Lord. You're straight. Mount up with wings as eagles. You sure?

0: are like the brightness of the heavens, and those who lead many to righteousness, like the stars forever and ever. Remain blessed in Jesus' name. Daniel, Moses, Isaiah.
1: And Robler there with I'm Legendary. Placey this morning on the Gospel Breakfast Show. Coming up at the top of the hour, I've got your news weather update and, of course, your track of the week. Now, remember, in the 8 o'clock hour, you'll be hearing the Spirit Charge again coming from Charlotte Reed, a really powerful one today. And we've also got Pastor Mike White from the Tab London going to be dropping us a word of inspiration for this month of May. Word upon word upon word is what I'm giving you up today.

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1: Hello, I'm Anna Rhys Green. The Prime Minister is in Armenia, where he's meeting EU leaders about joining a £78 billion loan scheme for Ukraine. Sir Keir Starmer says he wants to work more closely with them to ensure Kyiv gets the military equipment it needs in the war with Russia. Now, a priest in Sydney has received death threats following support for the Jewish community after the Bondi Beach attack in December. Father Mirko Intaglia is under police protection after his church, which held vigils for the local community, received an anonymous two-page letter claiming he might suffer a similar fate. The Catholic Archdiocese of Sydney says they'll continue to work with people of goodwill to promote religious freedom. And in the US, a new mobile network targeted at Christians is being launched. Radiant Mobile says it will block explicit content. That's your latest Premier News.
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3: This morning's going to be dry and sunny. Clouds are going to be increasing in the afternoon from the north with a few light spells of rain. That's going to be in London. And top temperatures, it's going to be 19 degrees for Birmingham and the West Midlands. It's going to be a dry day with some clouds expected to push in. The odd spot of rain cannot be ruled out. Later on in the evening, it's going to be sunnying up again. I know that sunnying up is not a word, but you know what I mean. It's a bank holiday. We're relaxing everything just a tad. Either way, if you're going out today, bring a light sweater with you, or maybe a umbrella, just to be on the safe side.
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3: So did you just hear that in the news where they said that in the USA, there's going to be a Christian mobile network? A Christian mobile network. And they will be blocking all explicit things. On the surface, it sounds like a great idea, but now I'm really thinking, maybe we'll talk about this tomorrow for What's Your Flavour, but let's not run into tomorrow when it's still today, and today is Monday the 4th of May 2026. It's a bank holiday here in the UK. I hope you are feeling rested, feeling relaxed, and enjoying the long weekend. I've got a lot more enjoyment coming up for you in this hour as we continue with words of encouragement. We have got your spirit charge coming up for you in about the next 15 minutes from Charlotte Reed today, really speaking to us about making plans. We need to more than pray, we need to more than wish, we need to more than hope, but we need to have plans. That's coming up in the next 15 minutes. And then in about 25 minutes time, maybe 30 minutes, Pastor Mike White, the senior pastor from the Tab London, is going to be joining us with his word of encouragement for this word of May. In between all of that, we've got a bit of tunage lined up for you in this hour. And also, if there's a scripture you want to share with your brothers and sisters in Christ, do send that over to me now on 0303 040 1111. But right now, you know what time it is.
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6: Hello, my name is Lawrence Oyo, and you are part of the Hot Porridge Massive with the Queen Belinda on Premier Gospel. 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And while, you know, in the middle of that amazing service, I began to hear from my spirit, I have escaped, I have escaped. And we sang it, and the power of God broke loose everywhere. I believe God is touching you even as you listen to this sound. Keep saying it every day until it's your experience. God bless you.
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History coming from Anthony Brown and group therapy. It's a great thing when we take a moment just to look back over everything that the Lord has done, and we look at the history that we have with him. We don't even have to go back as far as the Bible day stories. You know, we can just look at the history of what he has done for us, and then we can be encouraged and inspired to know that we will keep on going, because if he's done it before, he would do it again. Why would he not show up for us when he showed up the last time? That is my favorite part of that tune. It's the Gospel Breakfast Show here on Premier Gospel. Pastor Mike White's going to be joining us in about 20 minutes time with our word of inspiration for this month of May. He's also going to be leading out in our prayer today. So if you've got a prayer request, do send that through to me on 0303 040 1111. Before we get there though, we've got your spirit charge coming up in the next few minutes.

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1: Hello, I'm Prophet Charlotte Reed. I am a lead at Kingdom Ambassador Centre. I'm also the head of the ORE community. Well, I'm not doing either of those two things. I'm a strategic consultant and I'm bringing the charge for today. I want you to listen in. The beginning of this year, the Lord had me sit down for most of January, and all he kept saying to me was strategy, strategy, strategy. The reality is that I hadn't really valued the importance of strategy, sitting back and creating the divine order, timing, processes and systems over the next few years that would sustain the visions that God had given to me. Proverbs 16:3 says, "Commit to the Lord whatever you do, and he will establish your plans." We can't just wish our way into destiny. We've got to work our way into it. God is a God of order, strategy, and divine power.

0: planning. When he said to Noah, build the ark, he didn't just say get some wood and start hammering. He gave measurements, dimensions, materials, and timelines. The problem with some of us is that we're waiting on a miracle when God is waiting on a plan. You want elevation, but have you structured your life to sustain it? God won't establish what you refuse to plan. So this season, commit your plans to the Lord and ask Him for divine strategy so you can put in place what's necessary today.
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You are indeed fearfully and wonderfully made, as found in Psalms 139, verse 14. You are locked into the Gospel Breakfast Show with me, Belinda, here on Premier Gospel, 0303 040 1111. That's how you can connect with me on this Bank Holiday Monday. It's how you can connect with me all the time, to be honest, but it's a Bank Holiday Monday. And I just feel like saying that because, you know, it brings a smile to many faces when it's like, hey, it's a Monday and it's a bank holiday. It's a bit more of a chilled vibe here, and I love it. But the fire is about to get turned up because we've got Pastor Mike White going to be joining us in the next few minutes as he launches us into this month of wet May. Now, if you're new here, Pastor Mike, he is the senior pastor at the Tab London. He joins us every first Monday here on the Gospel Breakfast Show with a word of focus, something to help us focus as we get into the month. And this month is going to be exactly the same, so do stick around for that. In the meantime, if you got a prayer request, send it through to me now on 0303 040 1111.

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0: William McDowell there with Overcomer. Plays you this morning on the Gospel Breakfast Show. It's a bank holiday Monday, the 4th of May, 2026. But just because it's a bank holiday, don't mean that we don't need a word. We probably need it more now than ever. So we have got Pastor Mike White, the senior pastor from the Tab London, joining us this morning. Good morning to you, sir.
1: Good morning, good morning, good morning to you, Belinda, to the amazing bank holiday listeners who are up this early on a bank holiday instead of having a lion.
0: Nah, do you know what I think's happening? Because I've had some messages coming through. They're up this morning, but they're still having a lion. They're up in their beds.
1: They're awake. They're awake, you mean?
0: They're awake. Yeah, bonnets on, duvet covers still over them. That's what's going on this morning.
1: Bonnetville.
0: How are you keeping? Today.
1: I'm good, you know, by the grace of God. It's been a long weekend. Today, the intention is to try and have some time off at some stage. But, you know, we keep pushing for the kingdom. And but God is blessing abundantly at the Tab, phenomenally.
0: We serve a great God. And I know you've got something coming up in June, which we're going to talk about. Just as a quick reminder for the ladies in the house that do stick around.
1: Absolutely.
0: Pastor Mike's here to encourage us this morning. He's got a sermon that he's going to drop for us in about 5 minutes. And he'll say, no, I'm going to be short. Never short. But we don't want him to be short. We want whatever the Lord is inspiring him to say. So do stick around for that.
1: Let you go.

0: The London Community Gospel Choir, Faith is What We Need to Get By. It's the Gospel Breakfast Show here on Premier Gospel with me, Belinda, with you all the way up until 10 o'clock this morning. Good morning to Deborah, who is locked in. She says, good morning, Queen Bee. I'm tuned in, keeping your company on this quiet bank holiday, enjoying the peace away from troublesome Tola. I didn't say it. You. She said that all by herself. She says, I'm not sure where you're going on holiday, but I know you're going to have a great time with great weather. I'm off to Portugal, so I'm expecting wonderful weather. And she says, I'm looking forward to the word of encouragement coming from Pastor Mike White. Well, you have to wait no longer because he is here right now. Pastor Mike, congregation, Pastor Mike.
1: Hey, congregation, hope you're good. Hope everybody is having a lay-in. That's my prayer for you today, is some rest as you get ready to charge forward into the rest of May. And on that point, I think that's really where my thoughts are at the moment as we begin this brand new month, May. Here's what I want to call it. I want to call it May Momentum. May Momentum. Say it with me. Say it with your chest. Say it loud. Even if you wake up your spouse next to you in the bed, say May Momentum. This is the month for momentum. Here's the thing. Let me start with this thought. We're now in May, obviously, and whenever we step into a new month, there's often this feeling. There's often this feeling of a fresh start, new month, new focus, new energy, new intentions. But here's the challenge. Many people don't fail because they lack desire. They fail because they lose direction. They don't fail because they don't care. They fail because they're constantly pulled away from, the truth be told, what really counts. Here's what the Bible says. Let's go Bible, shall we? The Bible says in Hebrews chapter 12, verse 1. Hebrews 12 and 1. Open your Bible app if you can, so long as it don't put you off of Premier. And check out this scripture. It says, let us run with perseverance the race marked out for us. Let us run with perseverance. Here's the thing, the race marked out for us. I love that phrase, the race marked out for us. The race marked out for us. That means everyone has a lane. Everyone has an assignment. Everyone has a direction. And if you don't know your lane, life will lend you distractions, okay? So here's the word for May. Here's the word for May. I want to give you 3 points in a minute, but I want to talk about don't just move, move with meaning, focus, and intention. Number one, here's point one, distractions drains direction. Distraction drains direction. See, we live in a crazy distracting world, okay? Phones ping, emails arrive, messages flash, notifications never sleep, and we think it's just a quick look. If you know, just stop what you're doing and have a quick look at it and check it out, see what's going on, see what's happening on the gram. But it's really just a quick look. Hardly ever is it just a quick look. Research on interruption shows this, that when people's work is interrupted, it found that people can take around, watch this now, don't miss it, 23 minutes for their brain to switch back to return to a task fully locked in after interruption. The American Psychological Association, go check it out for yourself. The American Psychological Association explains that task switching carries mental switching costs that reduce efficiency. So the issue is not just 30 seconds, you just want to check it out, have a quick look, check in your phone. It's the focus you have to fight for to regain that focus again. Distraction doesn't just steal your seconds, it scatters your strength. That's why some people feel really busy but not fruitful, not productive, active but not advancing, moving but not making any real progress. Because distraction, here's the thing, is expensive. It changes your concentration. It taxes your time. It drains your direction. So this May, if we're calling it May Momentum, ask yourself, what keeps pulling me away from what God is calling me towards? Because if you don't manage distractions, distractions will manage your direction. If you don't manage distractions, distractions will manage your direction. Point two, focus fuels forward motion. See, momentum is not magic, okay? Momentum is movement in the same direction, repeated with consistency. Sometimes we want a breakthrough, you want to see things happen, you want a blessing, but God is teaching us focus. Focus. Remember, focus, really, the art of concentration And the word we use for concentration is focus, and the art of concentration is elimination, removing the distractions. We want the big moment, but God is asking for daily movement, because small steps in the same direction, sustained over time, create significant change. Remember that. Let me say it this way. You don't need a louder life. You need a clearer lane. Okay? We need to clear the clutter sometimes. And that's what May's about. Focus is about what? What focus is powerful because it helps you decide what you deserve and what energy really you need to focus on and what deserves your energy. That's what I want to say. It helps you decide what deserves your energy. I want to speak to that person today who's laying in bed and you're like, Lord, I am exhausted already and it's only May. Here's what I want to say to you. Not everything that calls you is called to you. Not every invitation is an assignment. Not every open door is your door. Not every opportunity deserves your obedience. The scripture says, let us run the race marked out for us. That means I don't have to run your race. You don't have to run mine. This May, stop being distracted by somebody else's lane, somebody else's life, somebody else's timeline, somebody else's platform. Comparison confuses calling. Focus clarifies it, all right? So when you're going onto socials, when you're tempted to go and check out on Facebook, the older crowd, what's happening in life? This often starts bringing distractions. I'm going to start landing this plane because I feel a preach on me, guys. I was preaching yesterday, but let me land the plane. Let me land the plane because it's important for us to recognize a few things when it comes to this distraction thing. And I think that's why some people are so exhausted. This is the last thing. Point three. Watch this. Intention turns time into impact. Intention. Everybody has 24 hours, but not everybody has clarity. Time alone does not create transformation. It's intention that does. So this is the thing. You can have time and still waste it. You can have energy and still scatter it. You can have opportunity and still miss it if you don't have focus. So this month, don't just ask, what do I need to do? Ask deeper questions. Here's the questions. Watch this. Everybody think about this now. What matters most in this season? What needs my attention, not just my anxiety? What have I been postponing because I've been distracted by what's less important? Because clarity simplifies decisions. When you start asking those deeper questions, it's easier to know what you're supposed to be doing. When you know your direction, your yes becomes stronger and your no becomes easier. So this may... Maybe the most spiritual thing you can do is not add more to your life, but remove what keeps interrupting your focus. Because direction determines destination. Don't just chase more, choose meaning. Don't just be busy, be built. Don't just fill your calendar, focus on your calling. Love you guys. Have an amazing bank holiday.
0: What a word. What a word. That hit like, ooh. Do you know what's really interesting? I know who that's hitting for right now as well. We had a message come through from Joanne early this morning, sir. And she says, I'm decluttering my bedroom this morning and I'm starting with the shoes. Because when's the last time you put your foot in any of them? I'm like, when you started to speak about that declutter, you know, not just the physical one, but also we need to declutter our minds as well. Please, sir, you're going to stick around and pray for us today.
1: We're going to hang out. Let's hang out. It's bank holiday. Let's hang out.
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0: I smile coming from Kay Marie playing for you this morning on the Gospel Breakfast Show. Do you know what, family? I got a smile because you know when they say, when you go to church sometime, they say if you can't say amen, say ouch. I was ouching all the way through that message because I feel like I can be quite easily distracted as well. So Pastor Mike, thank you so much for sharing that word this morning. Also, good morning to Deborah. She said, intention turns time into impact. That is resonating with her. Yes, Pastor Mike, I hear you. And Joanna says, focus, focus, focus. She hears you as well. Thank you so much for your messages coming through. Do keep them coming on 0303 040 1111. Pastor, if you could just lead out in our prayer for this month as the Spirit leads, especially for those who may be struggling with those procrastinations or with distractions as well.
1: Absolute pleasure to pray. Father, we thank you for your grace in this moment. Even on this moment in this UK where we've got some of us a little peace to be able to plan, to be able to make sure that we are clearing the clutter so that we can have clarity to walk out the destiny that you've called us into. Father, there are projects, there are missions, there are ministry initiatives, there are things that you've called many people to, but it keeps getting delayed. It's not denied, but it keeps getting delayed because of a lack of focus. Help, Lord, us to put boundaries in place, Lord God, to make sure that we guard the time that you have allotted for us to really fulfill these purposes. Father, I pray and ask you to help those people right now who are suffering with anxiety, especially as they watch the news, as they look at wars, as they hear about potential price increases in cost of living and a drama after drama that's constantly pumped out of us to conjure fear. I pray, Lord, that we will have faith over fear. We will walk out this life, Lord, with joy. The joy that the enemy cannot steal, the joy that negativity cannot steal. And I pray, Lord, for anybody who's struggling right now, even, Lord, in their mental health, I pray you'll give them a peace that passes understanding. Let today be a reset moment for everybody listening to my voice right now. Reset. I hear the Lord saying reset. This is the day to jump up once you've had your little line, had your rest, because you deserve some rest, and then get up, plan, clear the clutter, and make sure we operate with intention. We thank you for this moment. We thank you for your grace. We thank you for your opportunity. And I pray that the best for us is yet to come. In Jesus' name, amen.
0: And let the church say amen. Pastor Mike, thank you so much for taking out your bank holiday to come spend a half hour. Well, it's been over a half hour with us this morning. I appreciate your time because I know how busy you can be. What's happening at the tab that we need to know about? I know June, the early parts of June, about 4 weeks away from the event now, right?
1: Yeah, man. Tab, well, there's a few things coming up at Tab. Two things I would probably mention that spring to mind. We've got number one, June, all the ladies. Listen, I want to invite you down to the Tab Church London Women's Conference. It's called Ignite Her. You will leave with your life on fire, with passion, with zeal, with energy for what God has called you to. It kind of connects with what we talked about today, clearing clutter. Last year's was absolutely incredible, absolutely incredible. And this year's is setting up to be even better. We're going to be doing things real different. So if you don't really like women's, I've heard a few women talk before about they don't really like women's conference vibes. Trust me, everything that happens at the Tab Church isn't your typical thing, okay? So this isn't your typical women's conference. So you come out, even out of intrigue, come hang out. We've had people find jobs, connect with other people, get career path switches just through bonding. Because you know, when ladies get together, they're not like the fellas. Fellas, we need to build relationship around a project or around something. Ladies, they just be kicking off, you know, with friendships and laughter and love. So come down. We want to invite you down to that. I think there's a few tickets left, I do believe. But I do know that the registration has been going exceptionally well. So we're excited about that. What else is happening? I think they've got something happening coming up later this May called Date Night as well. So if you're a married couple and you want to meet other married couples, I found out, you know, that in this day and age, sometimes it's good to build a great cadre of friendships of people in the similar lane to you. Yep. So if you're a married couple, they've got Date Night, the married edition. Okay. So they're having that, I think it's on the 24th. I hope I haven't got that wrong, of May. I know it's in May. So go to our website, the Tab Church or the Tab London website, Tab Church website. That's thetab.org.uk, thetab.org.uk, Tango Hotel Echo, Tango Alpha Bravo.org.uk, and you'll be able to find out more information about what's happening at the church. But listen, if you're a friend or family of the Tab, if you have been blessed by our ministry online, if you've checked us out on a Sunday, come be part of the clan. We'd love to have you.
0: Pastor Mike, once again, thank you so much for your time this morning. Stay blessed.
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1: Hello, I'm Anna Rhys Green. The Prime Minister is in Armenia, where he's meeting EU leaders about joining a £78 billion loan scheme for Ukraine. Sir Keir Starmer says he wants to work more closely with them to ensure Kyiv gets the military equipment it needs in the war with Russia. Now, a priest in Sydney has received death threats following support for the Jewish community after the Bondi Beach attack in December. Father Mirko Intaglia is under police protection after his church, which held vigils for the local community, received an anonymous two-page letter claiming he might suffer a similar fate. The Catholic Archdiocese of Sydney says they'll continue to work with people of goodwill to promote religious freedom. And in the US, a new mobile network targeted at Christians is being launched. Radiant Mobile says it will block explicit content. That's your latest Premier News.
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5: Well, well, well, Pastor Mike White has just left such a fire word for us this month of May. If you're just waking up and tuning in and you're listening on the app, then you can actually rewind live radio and get caught up. But if you're not listening via that way, don't worry. We will be sharing the word with you again throughout this month, and it will also be posted on our website later on this week. But when I tell you that he dropped gem after gem after gem, and it wasn't just me who felt so. Good morning to Elaine, who has locked in. Elaine says, absolutely cleanse space to receive. Amen. Thank you to Jesus in advance. Reset understood. Pastor Mike White told us that we need to take this moment to reset, and that we need to sometimes just pause from all the distractions and refocus so we can really move forward and push ahead with the things that the Lord has given for us to get on with. Ah, such a word, such an absolute power word this morning. 0303 040 1111. Let me know how you're doing. Let me know how the word sat with you. Good morning to Andrew in Streatham. He says, good morning, Queen Bee, Toller and the Hot Porridge Massive. Happy bank holiday. May the good Lord continue to refresh and strengthen you, his people, and this to you as his people and as a station. He says, may the fourth of the Lord be with you. Do you see what he's done there? Is that Star Trek or what's the other one? It's one of those ones from back in the day. I feel like you were leaning in towards. I'm going to let you know what else is coming up in this hour. It's the Gospel Breakfast Show right here on Premier Gospel.
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Poochie Cologne there with Lord I Lift Your Name on High. If you like that sound, be sure to tune in to the Latin Selection every Friday evening, 8 p.m. right here on Premier Gospel. I love that. Good old sing-along for you on this here Bank Holiday Monday. It's the 4th of May, 2026, if you're just tuning in. Welcoming in to you. Great to have your company as always. Good morning to Mama Boys. She says, powerful words are from Pastor Mike. I tuned in right in the middle of it and I'm fired up to identify distractions and to leave them aside as the Holy Spirit guides me on my path ahead, walking in the Lord's favor this month. Blessings, Hot Porridge, massive family. Sis, you go on ahead. I think many of us are going to be doing that this morning, really finding a way to lock off from the distractions and focus. You know, I always tease my niece, right? Because she has her phone on Do Not Disturb a lot. And I'm like, you ain't got no bills. You ain't got no mortgage. You ain't got no rent. You don't buy no food. So bill hunters aren't running you down. Who exactly are you running from? Who are you hiding from that your phone needs to be on Do Not Disturb all the time? And her thing is, I just need to protect my peace. I said, peace? But maybe, just maybe, she could be onto something. Maybe these younger folks, they onto something when they're just switching off from everything and focusing on what it is that they're trying to achieve. I don't know. You let me know on 0303-040-1111. Like I said, if you missed the word from Pastor Mike, don't worry. It will be on our website throughout this week. And we certainly will be playing it for you here on the Gospel Breakfast Show. The time is now. 11 minutes past 9 in the morning. And coming up in this hour, I'm going to be sharing a conversation that I had with a recording artist called Josie. I'm not even going to tell you too much about her yet. Stick around to find out more.

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There is indeed power in the name of Jesus. That is Josie and a prodigal son. Josie, a voice that you might be new to hear on Premier Gospel, but you will not be. It will not be the last time you hear her. I love that she's teamed up with prodigal son on this track with Your Name is Power. Now, I caught up with her last week just to get into a conversation to find out a bit more about her and to find out why someone of Sicilian background and how they were able to team up with Prodigal Son, who we know for more of a dancehall or reggae feel. Now, she is a powerhouse vocalist. She's worked with Whitney Houston. She's worked with Cher, with Jennifer Lopez. But then she made the bold turn to turn to Jesus Christ and completely reshaped her sound. And we're going to be hearing more about how she did this connection with her origins and also put in a reggae twist on it. All that's coming up this morning on Premier Gospel.

0: So it's the Gospel Breakfast Show with me, Belinda, here on Premier Gospel. And family, we are in for a treat because my guest today is an internationally recognized award-winning singer, songwriter, and vocal arranger with a career that has taken her from performing as a nine-year-old in Chicago to working with some of the world's hugest legends in the industry. I'm talking Andrew Lloyd Webber, Placida Domingo, and that's just to name a few. But what I love about her story the most is the shift. And we're going to talk about her shift with Josie, who's here joining us for the first time here on Gospel Breakfast. Good morning, Josie.
1: Good morning. Hello.
0: How are you doing?
1: I am doing well. I'm very blessed. Thank you so much.
0: I mean, how can you not be doing well when you've got all that LA sunshine?
1: I know. It is beautiful out here and it's nice and sunny and warm. I love it. It's beautiful.
0: It's so great to be speaking to you, and I'm really excited about this project that you've got dropping in the fall of 2026. I'm a reggae head, you know, my parents are Jamaican, I love reggae, so I cannot wait to start talking about some of the artists that you're working with as well. But before we get to current day, let's talk a little bit about your early days and your roots. So, you know, I mentioned that you started singing as a nine-year-old in a restaurant in Chicago that was run by your Sicilian family. So when you look back on that, what do you think, how do you think that kind of environment planted you as an artist?
1: Well, like you said, my father owned a Sicilian restaurant for 45 years in Chicago, and my whole family worked there. You know, we all, my sisters started out as waitresses. I was making salads in the back in the kitchen, you know, and they used to have a piano player that would play Italian music for the guests. And I would peep my head out of the kitchen sometimes, and I would look and just say, wow, I'd love to sing a song one time, you know. And one day it just happened. It just happened. And I got up and I think I sang a Barbra Streisand song or something. I don't remember what it was. And everybody was like, yay! And they started, you know, requesting me, and they, you know, every weekend and all, you know. So little by little, I graduated from making salads to singing and performing there. And then little by little, you know, I was getting called to sing at a wedding and sing here and at this festival. And so it started to grow and grow and grow. But, you know, I was born and raised in Chicago, and I was raised in a restaurant. I wasn't raised in church. You know what I mean? My family was, they were Catholic. They were always in the restaurant, you know? So we would go to church for weddings and, you know, once in a while on Sundays when we didn't have to close late on Saturday night, you know, from the restaurant, you know? Weddings, funerals, you know, Christmas, Easter, you know, that was my church experience, you know? And so I got into the secular music world. You know, I started getting called for commercials. I was doing commercial work. They were pulling me out of school to go sing for this and pulling me out of school to go sing for that. Wow. And then I got called to go to New York to, you know, sing on the Starlight Express. I was in high school. I won a scholarship to Performing Arts High School in Chicago. And, you know, I was constantly leaving school to go here, to go to Los Angeles, to work with this one, to work with Gloria Estefan, to go, you know. And then I ended up moving to Los Angeles, and I ended up getting signed to Quincy Jones and Warner Chappell Publishing Company. So now I'm writing songs. I'm writing for artists. I'm singing backgrounds on people's records like Whitney Houston and all these things. And I'm feeling this pull. You know, I'm feeling this pull. Like, you know, this is amazing. I'm loving what I'm doing. I'm enjoying it. I'm making money from it. But why doesn't it feel good? You know, what's wrong? I started singing, you know, for artists that were a little, you know, heavier, you know, more R&B, racier lyrics, you know what I mean? And I started to feel very convicted. And I said, you know, I want to find a good church. I think I just need to find God. I couldn't find him. You know, I mean, I was trying everything. Belinda, should I be a Buddhist? Should I be everywhere I was going, you know, I was trying to find something in the music business that could ground me. And people,
0: what was it like in that kind of industry? Because, you know, we hear a lot of people talk about, especially where it comes to music, how powerful music is, period. But then working in a secular space, and you mentioned some racy kind of songs that you were being asked to sing, and just being in that environment. Was there a contrast between that and then coming from a kind of very family-oriented experience with your, when you were working with your family in the restaurant?
1: Absolutely. I would pray that they didn't hear it. I mean, I was doing soundtrack work for movies, and I was like, please, God, don't let grandma see this movie, you know, but, you know, I mean, that was what I was doing, you know, I was in that world, you know, and so people would say, hey, come and, you know, visit my church, come see my church, come to, and every Sunday or every couple Sundays, I would go to somebody's church, and, you know, I didn't have a mentor, I didn't have anyone that, you know, they brought me to church, but they never brought me to Jesus, you know what I mean? And that's what I was lacking, you know. When I met my husband, I mean, fast forward, I met my husband. I was still in the secular world. You know, I was singing for this artist and that artist. And he introduced me to Jesus. You know, he brought me to the Bible, to the Word, you know. And we started with the Bible in a year. You know, every morning, you know, devotions was a very different thing for me, you know. So he took me on as a baby Christian, you know what I mean? And even though I wasn't a baby, you know. And he brought me through it all, and we went through it, and we, you know, and now all of a sudden I'm getting phone calls to do, you know, artists like J-Lo and Cardi B, and now I'm getting very convicted. Like, I'm like, you know, this is completely contrary to what I'm learning and what I'm becoming and what I want to follow, you know?

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1: Hello, everyone. 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

0: The latest release coming from DJ Shuns and Sammy Sass there with Grace Them Ahead. Plays you here on the Gospel Breakfast Show this bank holiday Monday. Yes, it is the 4th of May 2026. If you're just tuning in, welcome to have your company. Howdy do to you, Christine, who is locked in. She says, good morning, Tola and the hot porridge are massive. Oh, and Belinda. Tola's not even here today, by the way. No, I'm riding solo by myself. Well, not by myself, because I've got you here with me. She says, I hope all is going well for you on this bank holiday Monday. For all the Star Wars fans, may the 4th be with you. I'm going to be hearing that a lot today, ain't I? She goes on to say, right, for the message, what stood out for me was Pastor Mike speaking about faith over fear. That was definitely a word for me that I'm going to be taking on in the Lord, taking to the Lord in prayer. That was confirmation of what I have been hearing in my spirit. So thank you. She goes on to say, have a blessed day and thank you for sharing your bank holiday with us. This is an absolute pleasure. I absolutely do love starting my mornings with you. And because there's not many people in the office today, it means I have got the music turned up loud and enjoying that as well. I'm sharing my interview that I had with Josie, who is a recording artist. She's got her project coming out in the autumn of this year, but I wanted to catch up with her, really talking about her transformation from being someone who used to sing backing vocals for Whitney Houston and Cher, and you know, that in that remit, in that space, and turning her life to Christ. Now, she's already shared with us, you know, how that transformation happened, how she was introduced to the Lord, and now we're going to jump into a conversation to get specifics on what she did to build that relationship with Jesus.
1: This is Premier Gospel.
2: Could you talk us through what you felt when you had that void, when you were searching, and then what it felt like after you kind of met Jesus, and how you mentioned that your husband introduced you to him? What was it that he said that kind of made you think, this is the way that I want to go?
3: When he explained to me how much Jesus loved me, you know, and that I could be forgiven for things that, you know, I mean, again, I wasn't raised in church, so I just thought, oh boy, you know, I'm probably, you know, I'm so far away from God. He's never going to love me. He's never going to accept me. And, you know, I've done this, that, this, and that. And so when I started to learn about, you know, forgiveness and eternal life and how much Jesus loves me and that I can just repent and, you know, and just learning and following him and his ways on so many subjects. I mean, on so many things. I was just so into it. I was so into it. I was like, you know what? I can't go back now. I couldn't go back. It was just against everything in my body, in my bones, to go backwards. And yeah. So I left. I mean, everybody thought I was nuts. I left the secular world and I was like, you know what? I'm moving forward and I'm going to be doing gospel music. And I actually got signed by a label out here and I did a Christian album. And it was really accepted. It was, you know, but I was still honing my craft. You know what I mean? I was still, you know, learning about God, and I was writing songs about different scriptures and my testimony and God's love for me. And, you know, so it was all a process, and God knew exactly what he was doing. That's where I met Prodigal Son, because my husband was friends with Danny Rami. And I said, you know, wouldn't it be cool?
2: Danny Brownie, absolute legend.
3: So I said to my husband, I said, wouldn't it be great to do a reggae song? And he was like, Jules, come on. And I said, no, I said, not me singing like the reggae, but, you know, like having, you know, an artist. And so that's how we met Prodigal. And we did a session via Zoom and we put it on the record. In the meantime, you know, I've always loved reggae music since I was a kid. I've always loved reggae, but I never knew like the gospel reggae side of it, you know. And make a long story short, we just, you know, started moving forward. And, you know, Danny was like, hey, why don't you guys come out for Christmas? And I said, sure. And we went out for Christmas and we were sitting in his living room and we were watching television. He says, you know, I have a track in the studio. Come with me, Jules. I said, okay. So we went to the studio and we wrote a song and we recorded it. And he said, I just want to test the waters. I'm going to release it and see what happens. And it was a song called Eyes Are On You. And it was an old school rhythm. You know what I mean? It was so cool. And we got such great response. He goes, you know, do you like Karen Carpenter? I'm like, oh, love Karen Carpenter songs. You know, he says, what's your favorite one? I said, Won't Last a Day Without You. He goes, That's exactly the name of the song that I was going to give you to go home and record. And I was like, oh. So we recorded that song, did the video in New Kingston, and released it, and the rest was history. He's like, all right, let's do an album. Let's do a whole project, you know? So that's kind of how everything happened. But now it's like, you know, I'm singing in churches. I'm not singing in clubs. I'm not singing on, you know, J-Lo records anymore. You know, not that it wasn't great, but you know what I mean? It was just a shift. It was a pull. It was a strong pull, you know, from the Lord. Lord had different plans for me. I mean, I met my husband. I won't say my age, but I met my husband later in life. You know, we were both divorced and we met late and we got married. And he said, you know, would you like to start a family? I'm like, at my age? What are you, crazy? You know, and listen, I'll just say it, you know, God gave us a beautiful baby boy at 50 years old.
0: Oh, wow. Oh, that is beautiful.
3: Yes. Yeah. I mean, so, you know,
0: look at God.
3: Yeah, God just had, he had a plan, you know, he had the plan all along. It just took forever for me to find it and hear it and see it, you know.

0: talk and the hardest your words on you like a landlord.
1: Hey. I don't think they understand what we're really saying though. You know, we just don't say words just for the sake of saying it. Just come up with things just for the sake of saying it. We say what we really mean. That's how things work at the table. The table cipher. What are we saying?

0: Dee Tasby, place you this morning on the Gospel Breakfast Show here on Premier Gospel. Great to have your company on this bank holiday Monday. Thank you for waking up early to join us. You might still be in your bed, by the way, and that's completely okay if you are. You can still drop me a WhatsApp on 0303 040 1111. I'm sharing my conversation with Josie this morning. She spoke about, you know, finding the Lord after singing on a secular stage for many years. And then she found the Lord and how he's really transformed her life. Just a minute ago, she shared, you know, about marrying a little bit later on and the Lord are blessing her and her husband with a child at the age of 50. And do you know what, family? There's more.
1: I mean, a question I'd love to ask you is, sometimes people are searching and there's that void in their hearts. But then also when someone says, hey, come and meet Jesus, let me introduce you to this man, there's a bit of a struggle, because unless you, sometimes if you haven't grown up in a Christian household, there's certain jargons that we don't understand, or there's certain ways that we might read the Bible and it doesn't seem to resonate with us. What would you say to someone today who's in that same position, who's got a bit of a void? You know, they're feeling a pull, but they also don't understand the church.
2: Yes, exactly. And that was me. You know, I mean, I was bouncing around going, what is this? What am I doing here? What, you know, what do I, how do I? And what I would say is, you know, the foundation is the word. You know what I mean? The foundation is the word. Whatever, like you called it, the jargon, you know what I mean? The foundation is the word. Get grounded in the word, you know? And that was the most important thing, because you can't hear from God. You know, I went on hearing from God, you know, but I didn't hear from God when I didn't know the word, because I didn't know his voice. Mm. I couldn't hear from him. I couldn't listen for him. You know, so for me, that would be the most important thing, is get grounded in the word. That's how you hear. That's how, you know, that's the word. That's the jargon, you know.
1: That's what we need to listen out for.
2: Exactly. That's what's going to lead you, you know.
1: Speaking of the word, is there a scripture, like one of your favorite go-to scriptures when you're going through a challenging time, or when you're like, Lord, I need to hear you, and you kind of pull for that scripture? What would that be?
2: Ooh, there's lots of them. Well, you know, I mean, it was a struggle in the business going from secular to gospel. I lost a lot of fans. I lost a lot of work. I lost a lot of family, believe it or not, because they couldn't understand what I was doing. Born again, what are you, some crazy Jesus freak now? You know, like, this is what I was getting, you know? And I always went to the, no weapon formed against me shall prosper, because I just felt like, you know, I felt like I would post something that I did, and I didn't think that everybody out there was happy for me. You know what I mean? And I didn't know what they were thinking. And I started to get almost, not afraid, but reluctant to post my happiness, because, you know, not everybody's happy for you, you know? But once they start to see your life and they see the fruit of what God is doing in your life and how he's, you know, blessing you and how you're changing, then all of a sudden they go, oh, what is this Jesus stuff? You know, let me check it out, you know? But that was kind of my go-to for a long time, because I thought, you know, This is a road, you know. This is a journey, and I can't have all that negativity or God knows what they might be thinking. You know, I just need to keep focus. I just need to keep focus on Jesus. This was like my blinders right here, you know.
3: Premier Gospel.
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0: Holy Drill with 10,000 Reasons place you here on the Gospel Breakfast Show. I've been sharing my interview with Josie, who's got her album dropping in the autumn of this year, and she's collaborated with the likes of Prodigal Son and also Papa San. A really interesting mix and collaboration of voices and styles, and she's going to tell us more about that now.
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2: Indeed, it was a journey. So that's a journey from you singing as 9 years old, as a nine-year-old in the restaurant, to 2026, where we're getting ready for your album to launch. So you've got collaborations with Prodigal Son and Papa San, like two of the greats when it comes to reggae, gospel reggae as well. And Papa San especially went through a similar transition with you as you in terms of leaving secular, doing amazingly, and then transferring kind of into the gospel space as well, and still doing amazingly, you know, and he's pastoring too. What's your most exciting thing about working with these artists?
3: Oh, when I hear them back on the record with my voice, I tell you, I'm paralyzed. I'm like, because I mean, you know, I remember hearing Papa San, you know what I mean? I remember hearing, like, Pastor Junior Tucker is my pastor. I remember hearing those songs, you know what I mean? So like when I go to church and he sits down and talks to me and says, okay, so what are we dealing with now? Or, you know, what's going on? Because he understands that change. He understands that shift, you know, again, you know, when I hear, you know, it's just such an honor and a privilege, one, to sing about the Lord, you know what I mean? To be writing lyrics about Jesus. And then to have these greats, including Danny Brownie, putting his amazing tracks, you know, on with my voice, and I get to like put my thing on it. Girl, I can't even, you know, it's mind blowing. It's mind blowing. You know, I literally sometimes, yesterday I was listening to DJ AB, and I'm listening to his show and I hear, everybody dance now. I'm like, ah! He's like, stop! You know, I mean, you know, when I hear, you know, I mean, you know, Prodigal and I have two more duets on the album. We did one, it's called Your Name is Power. We did like this kind of country, raga, reggae, gospel. I don't know what do you want to name it, but it's like, you know, everything about your name is power, you know, and he came up with, you know, so hearing his voice and being on stage with him, oh my God. Oh my God. I mean, the crowd just goes nuts. I'm like, I stare at him most of the time. I'm like just watching you on stage. He's like, okay, come on.
2: Do you know what sounds amazing to me is like, obviously you're working with these great artists, like we've already spoken about how much of a legend Danny Brownie is when it comes to gospel reggae. It's like you're emerged in this space of gospel reggae, because Junior Tucker, I was literally playing one of his songs yesterday that he's done with Chevelle Franklin. You just can't get any better than that. Junior Tucker being your pastor. I mean, are you going to be doing anything with him in the future?
3: Probably. Absolutely. Absolutely. He's my pastor. Are you kidding? You know, he's going to be on there somehow, some way. We're also actually, I probably shouldn't say it yet, but we might have Chevelle on the album as well.
2: Ooh,
3: so
2: nice.
3: it's going to be a star-studded, we're praying. Yeah. You know, so there's a lot, you know, we're almost finished with it. We should, like I said, should have it out by fall. Danny has to finish up, you know, Prodigal's album first, which is his big launch on the June 6th, which I will be performing on as well.
2: So you're heading down to JA again.
3: Yes, ma'am.
2: Before
3: For the whole summer, I'm like, my husband's like, am I ever going to see you? I'm like, you got to come visit me. Just come visit me. I'm grabbing my son and, you know, he's going to come down every, you know, few weeks and visit us for weekends and stuff because he has work, you know.
2: Yeah.
3: But, you know, I'm excited. I love Jamaica, you know.
2: It definitely is a beautiful island.
3: Love it.
2: The album we're expecting in the fall of this year. So really looking forward to that. Before I let you go, how can people stay connected with you just to continue following your journey? And so we can be the first to know when the album drops.
3: Yes. Instagram, YouTube, Facebook, TikTok, Josie Music. J-O-Z-E-E Music.
2: Josie.
3: All of it. Yes.
2: Thank you. so much for your time. And
3: oh, thank you. Anytime. This was fun.
2: It really was. So I know you're going to be going on tour as well at some point soon. Is the UK on your map? Because we need that energy.
3: Yes, I love
2: your vibe.
3: Yes. I've been saying to everybody, I'm like, okay, once we get done with the summer, we've got to like focus on UK. I've never been there and I'm dying to come.
2: Oh, well, we look forward to having you in the studio live.
3: I haven't met a person I don't love already. Like, everybody I've talked to in the UK, I'm just like, I'm in love with these people.
2: Josie, thank you so much for your time today and
3: thank
2: for the wonderful
3: so
2: music.
3: Much.
2: All the best for the album launch. I cannot wait for it to drop in the fall.
3: Thank you so much, Belinda. We'll stay in touch for sure. And thank you to all your listeners.
0: That was my new friend, Josie, based in the US of A. I think she's in LA, but she's got her album coming out in the fall, where she collaborates with the likes of Papa San and also Prodigal Son. I'm actually going to drop you one of the tunes right now just to get you ready for that album that's going to be dropping. Loved her testimony. She spoke about sharing the stage with some big names like Whitney Houston and J-Lo and working in theatre with Andrew Lloyd Webber, but she's turned her life around. We love a testimony just like that. Do stay connected with us here at Premier Gospel on 0303 040 1111. Stay blessed, walk good, God willing, you and I get to do this all over again tomorrow from 7 a.m.

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1: Hello, I'm Anna Rhys Green. The Prime Minister is in Armenia, where he's meeting EU leaders about joining a £78 billion loan scheme for Ukraine. Sir Keir Starmer says he wants to work more closely with them to ensure Kyiv gets the military equipment it needs in the war with Russia. Now, a priest in Sydney has received death threats following support for the Jewish community after the Bondi Beach attack in December. Father Mirko Intaglia is under police protection after his church, which held vigils for the local community, received an anonymous two-page letter claiming he might suffer a similar fate. The Catholic Archdiocese of Sydney says they'll continue to work with people of goodwill to promote religious freedom. And in the US, a new mobile network targeted at Christians is being launched. Radiant Mobile says it will block explicit content. That's your latest Premier News.
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It's that classic gospel sound by Pastor Dewey Smith. The song is called Lead Me, Guide Me, and it's taken us right into the 10 o'clock hour of the daytime show. Big love to Queen Bee Belinda for getting this Bank Holiday Monday started. My name is Chantel. I'm going to be on your radio till 1 o'clock in the afternoon. So get ready to be uplifted, encouraged, and blessed by the

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Before that, we heard Called Out Music with Shine, Jesus, Shine. Have you ever heard a rendition of that song? Sound a bit like that? I am loving it. Now, coming up on the show, we've got your daily dose of encouragement. 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
1: Hello, I'm Prophet Charlotte Reed. I am a lead at Kingdom Ambassador Centre. I'm also the head of the ORE community. Well, I'm not doing either of those two things. I'm a strategic consultant and I'm bringing the charge for today. I want you to listen in. The beginning of this year, the Lord had me sit down for most of January and all he kept saying to me was strategy, strategy, strategy. The reality is that I hadn't really valued the importance of strategy. Sitting back and creating the divine order, timing, processes and systems over the next few years that would sustain the visions that God had given to me. Proverbs 16:3 says, commit to the Lord whatever you do and he will establish your plans. We can't just wish our way into destiny. We've got to work our way into it. God is a God of order, strategy and divine planning. When he said to Noah, build the ark, he didn't just say, get some wood and start hammering. He gave measurements, dimensions, materials, and timelines. The problem with some of us is that we're waiting on a miracle when God is waiting on a plan. You want elevation, but have you structured your life to sustain it? God won't establish what you refuse to plan. So this season, commit your plans to the Lord and ask him for divine strategy, so you can put in place what's necessary today.
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Sunday with Lover on Premier Gospel. Before that, we heard Tasha Cobbs-Leonard and John Legend with Church. This Bank Holiday Monday, I want to know who is joining me on the show. So it's time for our temperature check. Even though I can't see you, I can hear you saying, what's that noise? It's the sizzling sound, because that is what is going to happen. We are going to warm up the WhatsApp, the phone lines, the text messages, as I've got a riddle for you to answer today. It says, there is a place where yesterday always follows today. Where is that place? So there's a place somewhere where yesterday always follows today. Can you tell me where that place is? If you can, WhatsApp me on 0303 040 1111, or you can text me 6677, making your first word gospel.

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Starmer on your radio this morning. The song is called Funk, and I'm praying that if that's how you're feeling this Bank Holiday Monday, God can really get you out of it. He can get you outside, he can get you smiling, get you feeling that joy once again. Now today on the show, I've got a riddle for you. It says, there's a place where yesterday always follows today. What is that place? I can give you a hint with this one. I personally don't think a lot of people visit that place anymore, and they probably should. That's my clue for you this morning. There's a place where yesterday always follows today. What is that place?

You know, church has become so commercial until we have gotten away from its true purpose. It has become such big business until we allow people to operate and function as long as they have something to bring to the table.

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1: 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Texts that seem impersonal. Tweets rather than conversation. 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

Yeshua, King of Glory. So many powerful songs playing on your radio this morning as you're locked into the daytime show with me, Chantel. Before that was Hezekiah Walker with Do You Know Jesus? What a big question to answer on this Monday morning. Now, I've been asking you a riddle today. It says, there is a place where yesterday always follows today. What is that place? I gave you the clue that personally, I don't think many people visit this place anymore. With the rise of technology and our phones and the internet, we don't really need to go there. Any more guesses as to what you think this place is? If you said the answer is the dictionary, then I can confirm that you got it correct. I know what you're thinking. That was a really good one this morning. And it's okay for you to use it at church this weekend when you want to, you know, get everyone's brains working. It's okay. You can use it. You can take the credit. There is a place where yesterday always follows today. What is that place? It's the dictionary. Family, stick with me on the daytime show. My name is Chantel. I'm going to be with you till 1 o'clock in the afternoon, spending this bank holiday Monday with you.

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1: Hello, I'm Anna Reese Green. Christian apologetics author Sam Albury stepped down from ministry over a historic inappropriate relationship with a man. The Gospel Coalition says Albury's resigned as a fellow at the Keller Center for Cultural Apologetics. His books include Is God Anti-Gay and Seven Myths About Singleness. The Gospel Coalition's encouraged prayer for Sam and the congregation at Emmanuel Church. Now in Singapore, a man's been arrested after slapping several people at a church service. Police were called to Singapore Life Church on Sunday. No one was seriously injured. And in the US, a new mobile network targeted at Christians is being launched. Radiant Mobile says it will block explicit adult content. And that's your latest Premier News.
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for the rest of my life by the Victorious Army and Vincent Bohannon, a song to take us into the 11 o'clock hour of the daytime show, and a mighty song at that. My name is Chantel, feeling very grateful that we get to spend this Monday, the 4th of May together. How has the start of May been for you? 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

0: Joyous Celebration with Give You All The Glory. Before that was Lamborghini with All My Life. One of my favourite things to do on the daytime show is hand over the mic to you, the Premier Gospel family, and ask for your help in putting together a playlist. And I think that's something we've sort of kind of been known for. Can you actually imagine that I've been doing the daytime show with you for nearly 2 years? This month of May is actually a very special one because we've got our anniversary coming up in the next few days, which... whoa, it's been 2 years. But yes, I think we've all become a bit famous for putting together these playlists with their different themes. And so on this Bank Holiday Monday, let's go back to our roots. And I want you to put together the playlist of songs in this hour. So let's see who's joining us on the line.
1: 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As you can hear in the background, I'm listening to Premier Radio. 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And I wish everyone a blessed day. I would like to suggest, could we have Victory by Johnny McCurtain? Okay, God bless you. Bye for now.

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This is Sheila from South End. I'm enjoying your show so much. I don't miss any of your shows unless something happened. I was busy. I always go on Premier Plus. I listen to you, Chantel, every single day. You are an amazing presenter. Thank you for all that you do, Chantel. Can you please play Melvin? I don't know how to pronounce it. Mervyn Mayo? God Did It. I love that song, and it's such a blessing to me. God bless you.

Irvin Mayo, and we've got the wonderful Sheila in Southend to thank for that song request. I also know it's a favourite of Anita, one of Deborah's favourite, and Max in Mitcham as well. Did I miss you off the list? Is that one of your favourite songs? You got to let me know on 0303 040111, because in this hour of the daytime show, I'm handing over the mic to you, the Premier Gospel family, to help me put together a playlist. And I want to put the spotlight on one of our listeners called Andrew. He's over in Lewisham. He's got a really great taste in music. Whenever we do these song challenges, Andrew's always sending in some fire gospel songs. And speaking of fire, he was saying last week that this track is sounding good. Something.

that change. Right here, every Thursday from 9 a.m. to 10 a.m. With Belinda and DJ Clive Rema. It's Gospel Reloaded on Premier Gospel.

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1: Blessings to you, Chantel. How have you been? I hope you've been doing well. Oh, I've missed you. Because I'm loving the playlist today. It's on fire.

Sauce the Rapper with Sauce. Before that was Dinah Hamilton, Joe Metal and Kofi Darty with Jehovah Overdue. And I shared one of my favourite messages to receive. Faustina said that the playlist is on fire. And that's exactly what you want to hear on this bank holiday Monday. How are you doing, family? You locked into the daytime show. And we are just making sure that you are blessed, you know, that you're feeling uplifted by the music.

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1: Hello, I'm Anna Rees Green. Christian apologetics author Sam Albury stepped down from ministry over a historic inappropriate relationship with a man. The Gospel Coalition says Albury's resigned as a fellow at the Keller Center for Cultural Apologetics. His books include Is God Anti-Gay and Seven Myths About Singleness. The Gospel Coalition's encouraged prayer for Sam and the congregation at Emmanuel Church. Now in Singapore, a man's been arrested after slapping several people at a church service. Police were called to Singapore Life Church on Sunday. No one was seriously injured. And in the US, a new mobile network targeted at Christians is being launched. Radiant Mobile says it will block explicit adult content. And that's your latest Premier News.
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Natalie Phillips singing Take Me to the King on Premier Gospel, a song that's led us into the 12 o'clock hour of the daytime show on this Monday, the 4th of May. That did not roll off the tongue because I can't believe we've made it all the way into the fifth month of 2026. My name is Chantel, feeling very grateful that we get to spend this bank holiday together. Let me know where you are, who you are tuned in with. You can message me on 0303 040 1111.

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0: Dietrich Haddon and Major with that reminder this afternoon that Jesus is real. And we're going to take it further by opening up our Bibles. We're turning to the book of James in the New Testament, and we are going to read through a passage together and see what God is saying through his word.
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You're listening to The Daytime Show and you're right on time for our scripture reading of the day. We are looking at the book of James, which you can find towards the end of the New Testament. And we're still in chapter one. We started it on Friday at the start of this bank holiday weekend. And to bring things to a close, I think it's good to look at this next passage, which begins from verse 12. So the theme is around endurance, this idea that our faith can be tested sometimes, and that's okay because it's a chance to grow our endurance. It talks about how if our endurance is fully developed, we'll be perfect and complete and needing nothing. Doesn't that sound good? So let's read from verse 12. God blesses those who patiently endure testing and temptation. Afterwards, they will receive the crown of life that God has promised to those who love him. And remember, when you are being tempted, do not say, God is tempting me. God is never tempted to do wrong, and he never tempts anyone else. The temptation comes from our own desires, which entice us and drag us away. These desires give birth to sinful actions, and when sin is allowed to grow, it gives birth to death. So don't be misled, my dear brothers and sisters. Whatever is good and perfect is a gift coming down to us from God our Father, who created all the lights in heaven. He never changes or casts a shifting shadow. He chose to give birth to us by giving us his true word. And we, out of all creation, became his prized possession. This is the word of the Lord.

Hands with walking on Premier Gospel, an action that you would do if perhaps you are enduring something. You know, you just keep walking, you keep going. And this topic of endurance is one that we have been diving into through our scripture readings here on the Daytime Show, looking at the book of James in the New Testament. Such an interesting message we heard today from verse 12, where it says, God blesses those who patiently endure testing and temptation. The writer also went on to explain temptation and how actually it comes from our own desires, which entice us and drag us away. And then he goes on to say, don't be misled. Whatever is good and perfect is a gift coming down to us from God our Father. And my favourite part of this passage is where it says in 13, God chose to give birth to us by giving us his true word, and we, out of all creation, become his prized possession. Why don't you let that one sink in? As you receive the true word of God, you have become his prized possession.

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Before that was Alex Jean and Hovey and Sean Tillery with He's So Faithful. It's about that time for me to hand over the mic now to Ibe Giant Killer, who's ready to spend the rest of this bank holiday Monday afternoon with you. We were talking about endurance, looking at the book of James, how God has called us to be his prized possessions. Amen. As I'm just praying over you that the Lord will help you to endure whatever comes your way this May, that he would surround you with beautiful and wonderful people that are going to uphold you and lift you up in prayer, and that he will build up your faith in him so that you would trust him wholeheartedly with every single situation. My name is Chantel. You can catch me back on your radio tomorrow at 10 a.m. Until then, have a blessed afternoon.

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1: Hello, I'm Anna Reese Green. Christian apologetics author Sam Albury stepped down from ministry over a historic inappropriate relationship with a man. The Gospel Coalition says Albury's resigned as a fellow at the Keller Center for Cultural Apologetics. His books include Is God Anti-Gay and Seven Myths About Singleness. The Gospel Coalition's encouraged prayer for Sam and the congregation at Emmanuel Church. Now in Singapore, a man's been arrested after slapping several people at a church service. Police were called to Singapore Life Church on Sunday. No one was seriously injured. And in the US, a new mobile network targeted at Christians is being launched. Radiant Mobile says it will block explicit adult content. And that's your latest Premier News.
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3: Somebody give Jesus praise here. Come on, give Jesus praise here. We're going to sing and glorify God together, one body,

Good afternoon, family, and welcome to Afternoons with your boy, Bay Giant Killer, right here on Premier Gospel. And first things first, we got to show some love to Chantel for an amazing Bank Holiday Monday show. And as I said, it's Bank Holiday. So wherever you are right now, maybe you're relaxing, maybe you're out and about, maybe you're enjoying a slower pace of a day. Today just feels a little different. And you know what? That's okay. Because sometimes you need a moment to pause, reset, breathe. And this hour, we got your scripture blankety blank that's going to be

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That's James Fortune and Need a Little Prayer. And before that was Coco Dupree and Deanie Boy, Love Never Fails. Now, family, talk to me. What does your bank holiday look like today? Are you chilling at home?

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1: That's Anthony and Imposter Syndrome playing out Premier Gospel, and before that was Fountain Gate Music, Lamb of God. 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
2: 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Scripture.
1: Okay, here's your scripture for today. Stand fast, therefore, in the blank, where with Christ hath made us free. What is the missing word? Here's clue number one. This word is about freedom, being released, not being held down. 0303 040 1111. My feet.

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0: Brian Courtney Wilson and God Will Prevail. And before that was Joshua Kessler and You Are My Everything. Got to hang out with Joshua Kessler over the weekend. We were at a wedding and he sang some songs. He is so good. So, so good. Anyway, let's get into this.
1: Scripture. Scripture.
0: Okay, here we go again. Stand fast, therefore, in the blank, wherewith Christ hath made us free. Clue number two. This is what Christ has already given you. You don't have to earn it. There you go. 0303 040 1111.

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0: Mary Mary Believer, playing here on Premier Gospel, taken, I think that's from 2005, that one. And before that was Justin Radford, Walk on Water. So here's your blankety blank scripture for the final time.
1: Scripture. Scripture.
0: Okay, so stand fast, therefore, in the blank, wherewith Christ has made us free. So here's the final clue. The word begins with the letter L, and it's the opposite of being bound or restricted. 0303-040-1111. What is the word? What could it be? Well, hopefully it'll put a smile on your face.

0: I just love the vocals on this. That's Hamilton Hardin featuring Trina Furby, and it's called Power. And before that, Jermaine Edwards was putting a smile on her face. It's called Make You Smile. So here's the answer. You've been waiting. Here's the answer to today's blankety blank scripture.
1: Scripture. Scripture.
0: Okay, are you ready for the answer? Here we go. Stand fast, therefore, in liberty. That's the word, liberty. Galatians 5:1. And that's your word for today. You are not meant to live weighed down. You're not meant to. Not by pressure, not by stress, not by what has been. But you've been given freedom. So today, enjoy the rest, enjoy the moment, and don't pick up anything that has been in the past. Because God has already told you to release it. Come on, somebody. Now, listen, coming up in the next hour, we've got your throwback track of the day, Guest of the Year, and we're jumping into the book of Ruth. Powerful book. Very, very powerful. About being consistent with God, how God blesses you in that time. This is Afternoons with Ibe, right here on Premier Gospel.

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12: Hello, I'm Anna Rees Green. Christian apologetics author Sam Albury stepped down from ministry over a historic inappropriate relationship with a man. The Gospel Coalition says Albury's resigned as a fellow at the Keller Centre for Cultural Apologetics. His books include Is God Anti-Gay and Seven Myths About Singleness. The Gospel Coalition's encouraged prayer for Sam and the congregation at Emmanuel Church. Now in Singapore, a man's been arrested after slapping several people at a church service. Police were called to Singapore Life Church on Sunday. No one was seriously injured. And in the US, a new mobile network targeted at Christians is being launched. Radiant Mobile says it will block explicit adult content. And that's your latest Premier News.
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Welcome to the 2pm hour of afternoons with your boy Bay Giant Killer right here on Premier Gospel. Now listen, bank holiday vibes are still flowing and we're stepping into something powerful this hour. Brand new book, the book of Ruth. And this one right here is all about loyalty, faithfulness and God turning situations around. So wherever you are right now, stay locked because this one is definitely going to speak to you. And this hour we've got your throwback track of the day and we're playing Guess the Year. So let's go.

0: Ian Copeland Green and My Lifeline, and before that was Positive and Sweeter. So family, let's lean into the word. We're starting the book of Ruth, and what's powerful about this story is it begins with loss, uncertainty, and things aren't going to plan. But what unfolds is purpose and redemption. Yes. So let's lean into this. This is the study of the book of Ruth. Ruth begins in a different place. Loss. Naomi loses her husband and her sons, and everything changes. Life becomes uncertain, heavy and painful. But in the middle of that, Ruth makes a powerful decision. She says, "Where you go, I will go. Your God will be my God." Ruth chooses loyalty when it would have been easier to walk away. This reminds us that even in loss, faith and commitment still matter. Tomorrow, we'll see how God begins to quietly provide in unexpected ways.
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2: 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The Wi-Fi busting ain't never interrupted, now what? 25-45, that's where I be. 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Thought you couldn't do it, huh? I know, right? I'm like that.

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1: Okay, so I'm thinking of a year. 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Videotape, remember? 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Remember that? 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
1: 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I'm talking reggae, hip hop, Afrobeats, choir tunes, and lots more, plus beer jokes, current affairs discussions, interviews with your favorite gospel artists, the biggest UK gospel DJs. Hot Pot Porry! Wait, what? Tola? What do you mean, Hot Pot Porry?
2: Well, I mean, basically, you've got so many things on the show, you might as well call it Hot Pot Porry, and I think that's appropriate.
1: Hot Porridge Massive. 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

0: Libby Key and Spellbound. Before that was Jesse Ayo and Grateful. So we have been playing Guess the Year.
1: Guess the Year, Guess the Year, Guess the Year.
0: Clue number one was the first ever DVD players were introduced to the market. That was the year. And clue number two, the Summer Olympics were held in Atlanta, USA, celebrating 100 years of the modern Olympic Games. What year could it be? 0303 040 1111.

0: Grace Tenor and Way Home playing here at Premier Gospel. Before that, we had the United Tenors and We Worship You. So we are playing Guest of the Year, and we now have a song connected to the year. But let me give the clues again. The first ever DVD players were introduced to the market, and the Summer Olympics were held in Atlanta, USA. What year could it be? Now, this song is our throwback track of the day, connected to the year.
1: What we're going to do right here is go back.
2: Are you telling me that you built a time machine?
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0: I thought I was too young to make a will. But now I have children, I realise how important it is. 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I'm also leaving a gift in my will for something that's been truly special in my life, that will continue God's work.
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0: Darwin Hobbs, Be Glorified. And before that was Commission and I Can Love Again. That was our throwback track of the day, which is connected to this.
1: Guess the year, guess the year, guess the year.
0: Yeah, so the guess the year. I'm going to give you the answer in just a few moments. The first ever DVD players were introduced to the market. The Summer Olympics were held in Atlanta, USA. Can you guess the year? Well, the year was 1996. And a big shout out to you if you got that right. I see you. I definitely see you. Well done. Now, coming up in the next hour, we've got your track of the week, brand new track of the week. And we've got a brand new season reflection with Reverend Joseph Israel. So don't move anywhere. This is Afternoons with your boy, Ibe Giant Killer on Premier Gospel.

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1: Hello, I'm Anna Reese Green. Christian apologetics author Sam Albury stepped down from ministry over a historic inappropriate relationship with a man. The Gospel Coalition says Albury's resigned as a fellow at the Keller Centre for Cultural Apologetics. His books include Is God Anti-Gay and Seven Myths About Singleness. The Gospel Coalition's encouraged prayer for Sam and the congregation at Emmanuel Church. Now in Singapore, a man's been arrested after slapping several people at a church service. Police were called to Singapore Life Church on Sunday. No one was seriously injured. And in the US, a new mobile network targeted at Christians is being launched. Radiant Mobile says it will block explicit adult content. And that's your latest Premier News.
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Welcome to the 3pm hour, the final hour of afternoons with your boy, Ibai Giant Killer, right here on Premier Gospel. Now listen, it's Bank Holiday Monday and the vibes are different. A little slower, a little lighter, a little more space just to be. And I hope that today you've taken a small amount to breathe and to reset and to pause, because not every day needs to be rushed, right? Amen. Well, this hour we've got your brand new track of the week, and we've got your brand new season reflection with Reverend Joseph Israel, and I'll definitely want to encourage someone before the close of this hour.

0: That's one of our generals, Mr. Noel Robinson, and his version of Build My Life. And before that was Jonathan McReynolds and Finish Work. Now, something that we do every week is we showcase a brand new single, maybe from a brand new artist or an artist that's been going for a while. And we call this Track of the Week.
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3: 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And we sang it, and the power of God broke loose everywhere. 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

0: I hope you enjoyed your track of the week. Lawrence Oyo here. 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
19: One, two.

All the way from Cape Town, South Africa, that's Neville D and The Sun Will Shine Again. And before that, we had your track of the week. Loving that. So listen, let me speak to someone right now. Now, because even on bank holiday, when everything is meant to feel relaxed, your mind is still busy thinking about tomorrow, thinking about the week ahead, thinking about things that you didn't finish. And it's like that, but you can't fully switch off. But in the next link, I want to give you permission to approach this differently. So stay with me.

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I need you to release your pain. 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Let's step into the new month with open hearts and renewed faith, ready to embrace whatever comes our way. We'll find inspiration and embark on a transformative journey. I can't wait to share this time with you. Bless.

Bree, Bobby Newell, and all. And before that was Mariah Carey and the Clark Sisters. That's such a good tune, I tell you. Jesus, I do. Now, just before those songs, I wanted to help you do something. Now, your mind is still busy. Maybe it's because you can't feel relaxed, because you're thinking about tomorrow, the week ahead, things about, you know, that you didn't finish. Well, I did want to give you permission to approach this differently, because here's the truth. Rest is not wasting time. Resetting is not falling behind. Sometimes the most productive thing you can do is pause. God didn't design you to run nonstop. So today, let your mind slow down, let your spirit settle, let yourself be refreshed, because when you're restored, you show up stronger. Amen and amen.

0: Cliff and Marie Faber, and before that was Nathaniel, What People Think. Now, I've got to big up Reverend Joseph Israel. He went away on missions last week, and it seemed very, very successful. And even in the midst of that, he managed to record something. So I always have to big him up. He's so consistent. Thank you so much. Well, here he is with a brand new season reflection for the week.
1: Hi, this is Joe with a new season of reflection. In the book of Daniel, along with three others called Hananiah, Mishael and Azariah, who put God first, seemed to get into quite a bit of trouble. By a set of deceitful circumstances, they appeared to disobey the ruler at the time, Darius, who held the scepter of the Persian kingdom of Babylon. They were all sentenced to horrific punishment, but rescued supernaturally because they listened to the voice of God first and foremost, despite secular consequence. For all the trouble Daniel and his companions got into, by the time they were much older, from mere teenagers to seasoned men, the testimony of Daniel was that he was of a more excellent spirit, and that his God is God of gods, Lord of lords, and revealer of mysteries. Daniel chapter 6 even records that a kingly decree that couldn't be broken or overturned was written and broadcast throughout the kingdom, saying, "In every dominion of the Babylonian kingdom, men must tremble and fear before the God of Daniel, for he is the living God and steadfast forever. His kingdom is the one which shall not be destroyed, and his dominion shall endure to the end. He delivers and rescues, and he works signs and wonders in heaven and on earth, who has delivered Daniel from the power of the lions." Listen, in this world, we are taught of God by the mouth of Christ Jesus that we will have trouble, and each day has enough trouble of its own. But we are not to fear nor be anxious or worry, as it won't do any good. Christ has overcome the world, but insofar as we seek the kingdom of God first and his righteousness, which is running to him, that is trusting in God through Christ Jesus, the Lion of Praise, the same stone spoken about in the book of Daniel, cut from the mountain without hands, will break and grind to powder all worldly systems and the daily trouble within. Be encouraged. Wherever you are and whatever your age or circumstance, you stand in faith. Thank God, no matter how counterintuitive it appears to be, and let his peace that surpasses worldly understanding intimately visit all your gates. And that's my prayer, that the stone cut from the mountain without hands, the Lord Christ Jesus, will trouble your troubles and grind them to powder, and perfect his Prince of Peace power in every dimension and facet of weakness in your life, according to the promise of his living word. In Jesus' name, amen, and much more grace and peace to you all.

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James Fortune in the room, and before that was the Recording Collective and Good Good Father. Now, before I jump out of here, I just want to pray, if that's okay. Heavenly Father, we thank you for today, for moments of rest, moments of peace. Lord, I pray for every listener right now that you would refresh them, restore their strength, and calm their minds as they step into a new week. Let them do so with peace, clarity, and confidence. In Jesus' name, amen. Now, I'm going to be back tomorrow from the same time. I'm your lunchtime buddy. Have yourself a beautiful bank holiday Monday. Enjoy. God bless.

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10: Hello, I'm Anna Reese Green. Christian apologetics author Sam Albury stepped down from ministry over a historic inappropriate relationship with a man. The Gospel Coalition says Albury's resigned as a fellow at the Keller Center for Cultural Apologetics. His books include Is God Anti-Gay and Seven Myths About Singleness. The Gospel Coalition's encouraged prayer for Sam and the congregation at Emmanuel Church. Now in Singapore, a man's been arrested after slapping several people at a church service. Police were called to Singapore Life Church on Sunday. No one was seriously injured. And in the US, a new mobile network targeted at Christians is being launched. Radiant Mobile says it will block explicit adult content. And that's your latest Premier News.
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evening. A greeting in the mighty and wonderful and awesome and tremendous name of Jesus. My name is Theo Madison and Akwaba. I would say it's drive time or afternoon, but I would say bank holiday show with me, Theo Madison, sitting in for the lovely Cassandra Maria. Having a well break this weekend. What about you? Did you have a nice break this weekend? Are you still on your break? Are you out and about? Are you away? Or are you just at home saying, you know what? I'm just kicking back, relaxing and giving God thanks for this time. Amen. Amen. I love a bank holiday. Yes, I do. Yes, I do. Oh, I try not to do anything on a bank holiday. Anyway, for the next 3 hours, we're just going to give God some praises and thanks for just taking us on this beautiful day. It hasn't rained. It's been good. It's really been good. So you know what? We kicked off a bit near Alan saying, Lord, I love you. Yes, I definitely do, Lord. Here's a bit of Imran saying, yo, yo. This is Premier Gospel. Big shout out to Ibe Giant Killer, Chantel and the Breakfast Team, Hot Porridge Massive, Belinda and Tola. It's Monday the 4th

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Love that remix. KB, Ryan, Ofe, and One Church Music saying, "We still believe holy forever." A nice look of up-tempo remix. And before that, Mr. Imran saying, "Yo, yo." This is Afternoon, Evening with me, Theo Manderson, sitting in for the lovely Cassandra Maria, is taking a Willerton break. How's your bank holiday been? How's your weekend been? Are you making your way back after being away for the weekend? Or maybe just extending it and saying, "No, sure, man, I got to take off the whole week, man. Why not? Why not? Why not?" Whatever it may be, God bless you, man. Thank you for choosing Premier Gospel as your companion this evening. We've got Spirit Charge coming up in just a moment. Are you ready for it? Miss Blanca, tell them. Is it dinner time where you're at? Among you.

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1: Hello, I'm Prophet Charlotte Reed. I am a lead at Kingdom Ambassador Centre. I'm also the head of the ORE community. When I'm not doing either of those two things, I'm a strategic consultant, and I'm bringing the charge for today. I want you to listen in. The beginning of this year, the Lord had me sit down for most of January, and all he kept saying to me was strategy, strategy, strategy. The reality is that I hadn't really valued the importance of strategy, sitting back and creating the divine order, timing, processes and systems over the next few years that would sustain the visions that God had given to me. Proverbs 16:3 says, "Commit to the Lord whatever you do, and he will establish your plans." We can't just wish our way into destiny. We've got to work our way into it. God is a God of order, strategy, and divine planning. When he said to Noah, "Build the ark," he didn't just say, "Get some wood and start hammering." He gave measurements, dimensions, materials, and timelines. The problem with some of us is that we're waiting on a miracle when God is waiting on a plan. You want elevation, but have you structured your life to sustain it? God won't establish what you refuse to plan. So this season, commit your plans to the Lord and ask him for divine strategy so you can put in place what's necessary today.
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Miss Coco saying, I get joy. Did you get joy today? Did you get some joy today knowing that you didn't have to get up and go to work? And if you had to get to go to work, I'm sorry. But thank you for your service, whatever you had to do today. But if you didn't have to get up, I got up out of my bed after 12 and I ain't gonna lie. I'm like, why am I getting up for? And before that, Essence Nate with the Declaration of Deliverance. And we had Miss Reed, Pastor Reed with a Spirit Charge planning. And get yourself sorted. Begin to play the Spirit Charge again in the 7 o'clock hour. Amen. No, in 6 o'clock, between 6 and 7. Yeah, play it again, Spirit Charge, if you didn't catch it today. Sorry, if you didn't catch it just a minute ago. Birmingham. If you know we're in Birmingham. Birmingham crew, y'all listening? Well, I need something from the Birmingham crew, you know? All right. Mummy, I know you like this one. My mother love this. Turn it up, turn it up. Latoya bless. Birmingham.

Mr. Bizzo, God over money. I love that, man. I wish more young people had that concept, God over money. And maybe some of the adults, not even young people, adults, some church folk, God over money. They got money over God and think that makes them more. You know, I speak to people all the time. If you know me, I'm always chatting to somebody. I love people. I love speaking to people. I love seeing where they're at. Just love to get to know people. And some people have this perception of God. It's about levels and all of this stuff, and the levels is based upon finances, but they don't realize that's what it's based upon. I need to go to the next level. And I say, what's the next level? A bigger house or a bigger car or a bigger job? What's the next level? You know, what, become a pastor, become this, that the level? You can be a pastor and not be a good person, you know. Don't look at look at the title, look at the heart, look at the integrity, look at the fruits. Look at the fruit that they're producing. What fruit are they producing? Levels. I don't understand this thing. And before that, Warehouse Worship, saying love song featuring Tariq Sadiq. And we had Latoya Bless from Birmingham saying, bossing, am I going to bossing all this? Hey, cha. We're going to do a little prayer in just a little bit. But before then, let's go check out what's happening over in Africa. This sound like must be Ghana. I think this is a Ghanaian. Fountain Gate Music. Okay, Lamb of God. It's got that nice Ghanaian bounce. I could see my father-in-law dancing to this. Yeah, man. Rest in peace, Mr. B. I know you are. Let's go.

0: 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Wonderful love.
1: If you follow Jesus, you're already doing God's work. 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
1: Hey, brother, enemy thought he had us, didn't he?
2: Nah, he did.
1: Matter of fact, Nate, what was that one joint you was playing earlier? It went something like, do

Young Chris, Don Reddy, and Brino saying in God's hand. And before that, Full Gospel Baptist Fellowship with Shabak. And we had Fountain Gate Music saying Lamb of God. It's almost 5 o'clock already. Ah, man, the Lord has taken us through. Just want to say thank you. If you're driving on the way from somewhere, just drive safely. So I'm going to close out this hour with a bit of a prayer, because I know some of you are on the way home. It's not drive time show. It's a home time show, or you're just chilling at home show, bank holiday Monday relaxation. So I just want to say thank you, dear merciful almighty God, for taking us thus far into another day, Lord. Just give you thanks for us in the UK that's able to have a day off, Lord, a national holiday, Lord. Some of us just needed that extra day just to recharge and just to relax and just to re-energize and sometimes just to refocus our minds, or take time out just to get certain things done that we haven't been able to do because of the hustle and bustle of our everyday life. I just want to say thank you, Lord, that we're able to do that, Lord. Thank you, Lord, just for your grace and for your mercy that you bestowed upon us today, Lord. Our journey mercies for those who are traveling back, or maybe they're still on holiday, Lord. We ask that you continue to be a blessing and a cover for them, Lord. And continue to send your angels, Lord, around them, Lord, encamp around them, Lord, as they travel, Lord. And those, Lord, who may be well today, Lord, may be in hospital, may be feeling a bit down or feeling a bit drained, Lord, we ask you that you renew them, Lord, breathe afresh upon them, Lord, as your breath and your word is life, Lord. We ask you to give them life again today, Lord. Lord, breathe afresh into whichever part of their body that is not functioning right, that is feeling down, Lord. We ask you just to touch them, Lord, as only you can, Lord. You can heal the deaf, Lord. You can make the blind see, Lord, the mute speak, Lord, the lame walk, Lord. Anything is possible for you, Lord, because you are the great MRI, Lord. Without you, Lord, you knew us inwardly, outwardly, because you made us uniquely and wonderfully, Lord. So, Lord, we know that you've made us this way, Lord. So we ask you just to touch us in a mighty way, Lord. Those who are in dark places, Lord, we ask you that they find a light, Lord. That they find a light, Lord. Maybe we ask you that they find a voice, Lord. Your still small voice becomes a concoction of sound in their minds, Lord. Those who are, Lord, of feeling down, Lord, we ask you that they find a word that uplifts them, Lord. Maybe the sound of my voice, maybe a song that's been played, Lord. We ask you just to touch us today in a special way. And those who are just chilling, just having a good day, I just want to say thank you, Lord, for all the things that you provide, because we know only goodness comes from you, Lord. Lord, I just want to say thank you for your grace. Thank you for your mercy once again. And thank you for provision, Lord, as only you can, Lord, as our Jehovah Rapha, Lord. In the precious name of Jesus, we just want to say amen.

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1: Hello, I'm Anna Rees Green. Christian apologetics author Sam Albury stepped down from ministry over a historic inappropriate relationship with a man. The Gospel Coalition says Albury's resigned as a fellow at the Keller Centre for Cultural Apologetics. His books include Is God Anti-Gay and Seven Myths About Singleness. The Gospel Coalition's encouraged prayer for Sam and the congregation at Emmanuel Church. Now in Singapore, a man's been arrested after slapping several people at a church service. Police were called to Singapore Life Church on Sunday. No one was seriously injured. And in the US, a new mobile network targeted at Christians is being launched. Radiant Mobile says it will block explicit adult content. And that's your latest Premier News.
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Joyous celebration, Uche Overflow at live at the Carnival City 2012. Wow, that song that was so, my gosh, 14 years old. Hey, time flies, boy. But I know, I saw you sitting down there trying to go on like you didn't want to move, Mr. Morrison. I know you're trying to go on like you never want to move. All the people in my going like them. But you see, after a while, you just had the beat got to him and just tore top move and you're shaking this. And next minute, you're there doing too much. Doing too much. But a way to kick off the 5 o'clock hour here with me, Theo Manderson, sitting in for the lovely Cassandra Maria. This is Premier Gospel, your Premier Gospel. Thank you for all those who continue to bless and support and fund the station, man. We wouldn't be able to do this without you. You know, I was with some young people, as I said, on Saturday. If you're listening to me on Saturday, I was in Kings Park Conference Center in Northampton. They had a big shout out to Thornton Heath Pentecost City Mission. They have their annual retreat there. And I was doing some workshops with the young people. And they were asking me about radio station and like, why is it listener supported? Why don't you just get some sponsors? I said, because of integrity. You have to be careful who you become into partnership with. And that's not only in just on radio, that's with anything in life. You have to know this person or this company that you're going to be, you know, because they could secretly be doing things that you don't know. So you need to do your due diligence on things, on people. And even when I speak to the young people and there's asking a lot of stuff about church, because they're at that age, 15-year-olds plus, they're at that age between 15 and 20. They're at a very age where they're becoming young adults and they've got questions to ask. Please, as church people, do not shut the young people down. Do not shut your teenagers down. They might annoy you with their million and one questions, but answer them. Because if you don't answer them, somebody else is going to answer them. And then you're going to be complaining about the answers. And they're going to say, you didn't answer me. So if they ask you questions, don't get annoyed. Don't get tired. Just because the Lord doesn't get tired of us, so we can't get tired of others. Amen. So answer their questions. And don't assume just because they're in church that they know things. Because I asked them certain questions that they should have known. And boy, I tell you, they didn't even have a clue. They said they've heard of it, but we didn't know about it. I was like, okay. And then we wonder why teenagers and young people are not in church. Answer their questions, man. Come on, let's

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1: One time, two, three, GT. Ah! Knuckles produced this one ironic. I took
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0: but the focus is on more on his glory itself. Big up Premier Gospel. I want to thank Jesus Christ. I want to thank the fam. I want to thank Dan. I want to thank a lot of people, actually.
1: Bitchy,
0: Cooper, you keep interrupting. We spoke about this, you know, it's fine.

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And each day she... 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

that's musical with a bit of happy day. Don't forget, if you like that kind of flavor, check out Miss Paula Melissa each and every Friday between the hours of 8 and 10 with a Latin selection. And before that, we had Jane Hancock saying Just Believe, and then we kicked off with a bit of DC3 with the PG Awards. Peachy, peachy, peachy, peachy. Young man is crazy, man. Lovely young man. If you meet him, man, he's a lovely young man. Nice people around him, his family and all that. It's nice seeing him at the Scotch Balls. He actually walked in together and took some pictures on the red carpet. I think I took a picture on my red carpet. Can't remember. But yeah, he was well deserved and he's doing his thing. And I love to see young men and young women in the public eye. And sometimes, you know, you have the ones that have to cross over and get into the mainstream, like he's a mobile, and just continue to proclaim the name of Jesus Christ in those arenas. Yeah, change the atmosphere. Because we're atmosphere changers. We just have to stand up on the word and be believing. It's like Moses changed the atmosphere of Egypt. He definitely changed that. Anyway, let's change up the flavor. As I was talking about changing, let's just change up a little bit. It's a bit of Israel, a new breed. Yeah.

0: my life, I would be
1: lost.
0: Nothing.
1: A ruin.
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1: Empty.
3: Sad. It'll be dark. It'll be lonely.
1: A mess.
4: Just merely existing, not living.
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2: I know what I was like before salvation.
0: Without Jesus, my life's a mess.
4: He gives me hope.
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7: Calling Joy, Toby, Kofi, Marsha, Mercy, Peace, Tolu, Olu, Daniel, Leroy, Samuel, and Karen. I know it's been a while. It's time to come home.
8: Praise the Lord, everybody. We got a message to encourage you and let you know that no matter what you're going through, there's still glory coming. And the

0: on. 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
1: Couldn't if I tried.
0: I can't contain it.
1: I can't contain it.
0: Lord have mercy. It's too hard, y'all.

But the Rebels there saying Zion. Before that, by Chris Wesley saying UDP, and UDP saying good to me. By JJ Hairston and Youthful Praise saying after this. And then we had If It's Not For Your Grace and Israel and New Breed. This is Evening With Me, Theo Madness, and sitting in for the lovely Cassandra Maria. Here, taking down to 7 p.m. Just soundtracking your Monday, bank holiday Monday. As someone sent to me, may the 4th be with you. You get it? You don't get it. I don't remember what film was. Was it Star Wars? Star Wars, innit? May the 4th be with you. May the If you don't know what it is, don't worry about it. If I have to explain it, it didn't work. And don't bother saying, oh, that's a proper dad joke. Allow me, I am a dad. I know a granddad. Just allow me, man. I'm going to go say it to my grandchildren. No, I'm not going to say it because I can already see Trey just shaking his head and raising his eyebrows and all of that. So, yeah, I'm not even going to bother. I'm not even going to bother. Already done me in already. Anyway, big shout out to all the granddads, the pops, and all the grandparents looking after the grandchildren today over the weekend as the young ones decide they want to go about their business. It's tiring, isn't it? Oh my gosh, I don't know how I did it. My friend said to she was looking after her grandson for the night. She was, it's tiring. I said, yeah, how did we do it? Why did we do it?

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0: That's Shine Eye there saying love is, and before that George Knox saying give thanks, and with Esther Durin saying your answer. We've got a track of the week and your spirit charge in the next answer, the next hour, also the news at the top of the hours. But let's go check out what's happening on the islands. Nigel Lewis, step up now.
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1: Hello, I'm Anna Rees Green. Christian apologetics author Sam Albury stepped down from ministry over a historic inappropriate relationship with a man. The Gospel Coalition says Albury's resigned as a fellow at the Keller Centre for Cultural Apologetics. His books include Is God Anti-Gay and Seven Myths About Singleness. The Gospel Coalition's encouraged prayer for Sam and the congregation at Emmanuel Church. Now in Singapore, a man's been arrested after slapping several people at a church service. Police were called to Singapore Life Church on Sunday. No one was seriously injured. And in the US, a new mobile network targeted at Christians is being launched. Radiant Mobile says it will block explicit adult content. And that's your latest Premier News.
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caught that music telling us to arise, kicking off the 6 o'clock hour here on Premier Gospel with me, Theo Manders, and taking it down to 7 o'clock. We've got the DJ mix, and then between the hours of 8 and 10, we've got Miss Candice McKenzie, DJ Candice McKenzie. She'll be in the mix of the Bank Holiday Special. I mean, no, I got to do that thing, man. Anyway, Uncle Donnie McClurkin, I love this song. And when I first heard it, I'm not going to lie, it was a bit, but when I actually started to listen to it properly, came a little vibe, you know? A little fire, man. If you're on the way home, turn it up a bit louder. A bit louder. A little bit louder. If you're at home, turn this up louder, man. Come on. This is going to make you dance with a little two-step. Come on. It's called Better After a While. Listen to the words in this.

Did. This is Premier Gospel, and before that, Uncle Donny McClure came with After Better After a While. Let's keep this music going. We've got Spirit Charge, Pastor Reed coming up after. Priscilla Jones says, what? They're going to fly.

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1: Hello, I'm Prophet Charlotte Reed. I am a lead at Kingdom Ambassador Centre. I'm also the head of the ORE community. Well, I'm not doing either of those two things. I'm a strategic consultant and I'm bringing the charge for today. I want you to listen in. The beginning of this year, the Lord had me sit down for most of January and all he kept saying to me was strategy, strategy, strategy. The reality is that I hadn't really valued the importance of strategy. Sitting back and creating the divine order, timing, processes and systems over the next few years that would sustain the visions that God had given to me. Proverbs 16:3 says, "Commit to the Lord whatever you do, and he will establish your plans." We can't just wish our way into destiny. We've got to work our way into it. God is a God of order, strategy, and divine planning. When he said to Noah, "Build the ark," he didn't just say, "Get some wood and start hammering." He gave measurements, dimensions, materials, and timelines. The problem with some of us

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Yes, I call him strong and mighty, cause his hand is always by me, fighting, whoa. All the battles I be tiding, one more for me, now I'm testifying, whoa. Can I get the mic one time, please? Screaming from the rooftops, hear me shouting, whoa. That my God is strong and mighty.

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0: Holland, Chandler Moore saying gaps, and before that, hasta la vista. That's why Area FA, I mean, Jabra Johnson saying can't stop anywhere. We also had Miss Pastor Reed with a spirit charge. A nice little, I love spirit charge, a little boost up your spirit, just to get a lot of focus. Sometimes you get caught up in the music, and sometimes you need a look of word. Mikhailo read the food, and the music the water. So we just had swimming and enjoy the music, and that's how I go on and I do our thing, like we dip on the pool side. That's how I do. Sometimes you dip on the pool side, you get a bit hungry. So look a spirit charge, look a boost, you get me? And talking about a little boost, I'm looking forward to this.
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2: Hello, my name is Lawrence Oyo, and you are kicking it with Cassandra Maria on Premier Gospel. This is your track of the week, and this song was inspired in the middle of a service where deliverance was going on somewhere around last year, I believe the 11th of August. And while, you know, in the middle of that amazing service, I began to hear from my spirit, I have escaped, I have escaped. And we sang it, and the power of God broke loose everywhere. I believe God is touching you even as you listen to this sound. Keep saying it every day until it's your experience. God bless you.
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0: I hope you enjoyed your track of the week. Lawrence Oyo here. You can keep up with me on all social media platforms for more information and for every other thing we are into. God bless you. See you soon.
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1: Daughter, sister, wife, mother, grandmother.
0: 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Housewife.
1: CEO.
0: Employee.
1: Church leader.
0: Carer.
1: But whoever we are, whatever we do,
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1: women. 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
1: and real faith
0: at Woman Alive,
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Only You, Mike Abdullah Barini and Adjelo. I love that song. You see that one? Any, I don't matter where I am, how I'm feeling, I'm going to dance. I'm going to move. That song gets me moving all the time. Only You, Aborigine. Only You, Aborigine. It sounds like it's time for me to jump up out of there. And before that, John Mark Wiggin and Rondell Positive and the Gilead Collective say nothing too hard for God. No, no, no. And we went back to old school classic, Sons of Blackness, saying he took away all my pain. Talking about taking away all your pain, I'm going to take away all your pain by jumping up out of here. Have a fantastic rest of the afternoon, evening, wherever you may be, traveling, just sitting at home. I'll be back tonight for Gospel Tonight, sitting in for Miss... I was going to say, I keep wanting to say Oberini. For Miss of course, DF. I think I'm a bit hungry, man. I need to go eat something. Yes, with Gospel Tonight. But straight up after me, we got the Gospel Mix. And then we're going to have DJ Candice McKenzie going in the mix with Gospel House, Sanctified Selection. If you've never listened to that show before, I implore you to listen. What? Going to have you dancing all for the 2 hours straight. In fact, from now till 10 o'clock, we're going to dance. Y'all gotta dance. But before then, and if you're saying, Lord, my body's aching me, let's send it up to the Lord. Marvia Providence, we're gonna start dancing from now. Let's do this. Let's do this, man. Yeah, man, why not? You can dance, can do a shake of foot, man. Come on. Come on, people of God. You know what man said? Come on, man. If you don't know the words,

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Andrea Love, Celebrate, Richard Earnshaw on the remix. 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Monday nights with me, Candice McKenzie, Sanctified Selection on Premier Gospel. 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

claim that one for you if you are going through challenging or tough times. Watch the Lord turn it around and place you on solid ground. Just keep praying, keep praising. Dwight Ross, DJ Sydney Perry, Turn It Around. Monday nights, Premier Gospel, I'm Candice McKenzie, and you know, I'm living proof of how praying and praising works. I lived with kidney failure for 3.5 years, but I never stopped praying. I never stopped praising, and God blessed me with a kidney transplant, which, let me also say, is quite a short length of time to wait in the black community, because usually the wait is a lot longer. But I never stopped praying, I never stopped praising, and more importantly, I never stopped believing. So wherever you are in your journey, it's so important to pray, praise, have faith, and of course, rejoice.

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I'm Candice McKenzie. And if you're not celebrating because perhaps you've got worries on your mind, well, check out the lyrics to this next song.

0: 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I'm Candice McKenzie. And if you're unwell, it's even more important to speak life to yourself. And I'm speaking to you from lived experience. As someone who waited 3.5 years for a kidney transplant, you have to speak life to yourself. And you always must walk in your healing.
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1: So much is shallow these days. 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Texts that seem impersonal. Tweets rather than conversation. 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

0: Wise words there from Anthony Poteet, who's combining UK garage with inspirational lyrics. That one's called Celebrate. Premier Gospel Sanctified Selection, I'm Candice McKenzie, bringing you the vibe straight to your speakers. And trust me when I say, God is moving through these songs. So as we continue, I want you to say with me, I'm blessed and I'm proud.
1: 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This is Derek Ricky Nelson, and you're listening to the Sanctified Selections on Premier Gospel Radio with Candice McKenzie. Thank you, Candice, for always being a blessing. Love and appreciate you, my sister.

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Stay encouraged, family. I know life can be hard sometimes, but remember, you're doing a good job. You're doing the best that you can, and I know that you are a wonderful person.

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1: Yes, that's me. Wake up, it's a new day. 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I'm talking reggae. What do you do when you're in a situation on your bus? Hip hop, Afrobeat. Tunes and lots more, plus beer jokes, current affairs discussions, interviews with your favorite gospel artists, the biggest UK gospel DJs. Hot Pot Porry! Wait, what? Tala? What do you mean, Hot Pot Porry?
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All about Christ. All about Christ. That's how I have to say it. If I say it with an accent, Jamaica, we come from. All about Christ in the whole world. Kicking off this evening's show. Let's get the show started. Good evening, good night, good morning, and a good afternoon if you're on the other side of the world. I greet you in the mighty and wonderful and awesome and matchless name of Jesus Christ. And a kwaba to gospel tonight right here on Premier Christian Radio and Premier Gospel. We give God thanks for taking us through the weekend. And you know, the thing about a long, good weekend, a long weekend, you don't want the weekend to end. If you were able and managed to get yourself away for a few days, God bless you, man. Maybe on the way back, maybe you're still away, enjoy, maybe got an extra few days. God bless you, man. If you just manage to stay at home, and most importantly, get yourself some rest. You know, we want to do so much on the days off and have a day off. So hopefully you're able to get yourself some rest and just do your thing. But for the next couple of hours, just turn the music up a bit louder and let's just spend some time here in gospel tonight. Let's just change some of the atmosphere here. Let's just do this. Here's a bit of Uncle Donnie McClurkin, Kurt Franklin, with a mix, urban mix of this. Ooh, child, listen to the words in this. Are you a child of God?

Once upon a time, there was a radio show hosted by a girl who loved gospel music. And each day she... Maybe I'll finish that story another time, but for now, I'm inviting you to join me every single weekday from 10 a.m. to 1 p.m. on the daytime show with me, Chantel. Can't wait to see you there.

Ted Wynn there saying, "You are the reason." What a beautiful song. And before that, Sunday saying, "Say Lord." And we kicked off with Ucha by Uncle Donnie McClurkin and our brother, Mr. Kirk Franklin. This is Gospel Tonight with me, Theo Manderson, sitting in for the lovely Akosua DF. Hopefully she's got herself some rest over the last few days and had a good day. I'm not going to talk about the weather because it always seems to happen on bank holiday. It's a bit indifferent. But you know, we give God thanks that we was able to feel it and it's taking us through it. Amen. If you're just getting yourself ready for bed because getting yourself ready for work, maybe ready in bed, God bless you. Thank you for keeping Premier. I know some of you keep Premier on 24/7, so when you go out your house, when you come back in,

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Age 10 when I first heard mum say, yo, please. I was next door when I heard that scream. On her knees praying to someone that she could not see. I was confused until I walked in the room and I could feel the presence on me. She went and told me that's the Holy Ghost. From that day I never walked alone. Even when demons came in my life and I was an open soul. Even when I was in a bando and it's addicts on her knees begging. I was just looking at her. In a weird way she's looking like my mother. Similar faith, just a different state. Same posture, just a different place. Same words, they're both crying out. Crying out. And I know we shouldn't be serving idols. I'm here scrolling on my feed and I ain't read my Bible. I think about money every day and I ain't giving back. And when I do, I'm thinking about ways I can make it back. As you get older, you start dealing with the mistakes. Consequences of your actions, we sat and watched the family break. Emotions feel heavy, we don't got words to explain. And then I hear my mother's voice telling me I should just pray. Like, God, give me strength. I'm running out of time. I know that I should jump, but I'm afraid to fly. I know I should be praying, but I got so much on my mind. But if I don't go to the Father, then what kind of son am I? Forgive me, it ain't worth it. All the idol worship. She begging in the bando, she begging in the churches. It's 12 for the jewelry and 6 on the hearses. But only one judge and only one verdict. These prayers ain't pretty. And neither are these 14

shared there. Karen Clark shared saying, I'll be right there. And before that, Still Shady and Mr. Imran saying, Let Me Pray. And we had Able by Daryl Walls from the Walls family, PJ Morton and Miss Kim Burrell. They call her the voice, the beautiful Kim Burrell. That's my Kim Burrell. It's Gospel Tonight with me, Theo Madison, right here on Monday, the 4th of May. Here on Premier Christian Radio and Premier Gospel. Just playing soundtrack in your Monday night as you're winding down towards getting yourself ready for work tomorrow and getting out this weekend and going in. But it's a short week, so we give God thanks for the weekends. Yes, it's a short week. I've got your 2 from 1 coming up in just a bit. Lovely young lady from, I'm not going to say from Ireland. I'm going to say from Ireland. You're going to be like, who? Yeah. Stay with me and find out who.

We call him uncle. Some call him brother. Some call him pastor. He's the man with the golden voice and the lyrics and the songs that the Lord has just been ordained from his throne of grace, man. Uncle, brother, pastor Marvin Sapp say nothing else matters. That's right. Nothing else matters than seeking the Lord. And before that, E. Daniel saying, I really love you. So we've got a 2 from 1 coming up now. So this lovely young lady, she's Nigerian Irish born. Nigerian Irish born. When I saw that, I was like, oh, okay. I wasn't expecting that. But yes. She's well known for her artistry and dynamic sounds, and she's been worshipping for a long time. She's been in the industry for not too long, but she's been out there. She got her album out. It's called Table for Two. She became a TikTok sensation as a student, and now she's out doing her thing, glorifying the Lord in her own talented way of music that just makes you want to move a little bit, but also makes you worship at the same time. She's none other than the beautiful, the wonderful, the talented, the award-winning Miss Laura Ayo. Take it from her brand new album, Table for Two. The song's actually called Table for Two. Enjoy, I told you, it's got you moving, man. Talent, man, and blessings. Laura, take it away.

That's the talented Laura Ayo there, featuring Miss Becca Folks and See Me. And before that, Table for Two from Miss Laura Ayo, the Nigerian Irish born young lady. I didn't know she was born in Ireland, so that's good news. That was interesting news for me to know. Did you know she was born in Ireland? You know, now singer songwriter, Christian student, TikToker, the whole thing, doing her thing. God bless you. May the Lord continue to bless you, Laura. Continue to shine and continue just to be in the presence, man. Keep making that good music, keeping me bouncing and moving, but also worshiping at the same time. Beautiful, beautiful, beautiful. We're coming to the end of today, the Monday, the bank holiday, the 4th. Just want to say thank you, Lord, for taking us through this day as only you can. Lord, just want to say thank you for the weekend that we've had, Lord, that we had a chance to rest. Hopefully, some of us have had a chance to rest, Lord. Maybe get away for a few days and just spend some time with you, Lord. Just want to say thank you for the short week that's coming up ahead, and Lord, may we just step into your will. Thank you for the day, in your precious name of Jesus, amen. Let's close out with a bit of John Stefan, with a song that I like. John, how you doing, my brother? It's called Suddenly. Listen to the words in this. Take the scripture into hand, 1 Timothy verse 8. I desire therefore that men be pray everywhere, lifting up holy hands without wrath and doubting. Let's pray, man. Lifting up our holy hands and doing our things. John, you ready? Just go.

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Joshua Alexander kicking off a brand new day here on Premier Gospel and Premier Christian Radio's Gospel Tonight with me, Theo Manderson, taking you through. Woo! We got that day over. The bank holiday is officially over. We're officially getting ourselves ready for work. But let's give us God a pray as we're just about to, some of us about to go off to sleep, or some of us at work, or maybe just getting home, or maybe just driving, whatever it may be, coming back from holiday. Just want to say thank you, Lord, for another day you've blessed us with, Lord. I'm looking forward to a new day, Lord. Some of us are driving, some of us at home, Lord. Just want to say thank you for your grace and mercy. Thank you for your presence, Lord, that you've blessed us with today, Lord. Lord, as we're looking forward to another day, Lord, yesterday has gone into our memory bank. We can't do nothing about yesterday. We can't change yesterday. Lord, just ask you to forgive us for our trespasses of yesterday, Lord. Lord, as we're looking forward for a brand new day, Lord, of your another day of grace and mercy, Lord. Some of us have lost our direction. Some of us are lost our way. Some of us are in the darkness, Lord. But Lord, we ask you to bring some light today, Lord. Bring us a step closer to you, Lord, and we die a step for ourselves, Lord. We die to ourselves another day, Lord. We ask you to bless us, guide us, Lord. And whatever you got planned for us today, Lord, may we walk into it with your grace and with your mercy surrounding us, Lord. And may we put our thoughts and our wishes aside, Lord, and put our standing and trust in you. In the precious name of Jesus, we just want to say amen. Do you like to impress people? I don't. I like to impress one person. That's the Lord. Neon Agile saying impress. This is Gospel Tonight with me, Theo Manderson.

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Tonya Nolan saying blessings, and before that, Jason Nelson, Madison Ryan Ward saying made new, and before that, Joshua Kessler saying thank you for the cross, and Junior Tucker and Chevelle Franklin saying as the day. Look a bit of reggae just to keep it going on this gospel tonight. It's Tuesday, the 5th of May, the 5th of the 5th, 2026. We're giving God thanks. I want us to hold on to something. I want you to listen to the words in this from Jake and Inkar. It's still called about don't faint. Just have to learn a bit of patience. Sometimes we get ourselves in a situation and we want the world to swallow us up. But you know what? Listen to this. The Lord's on his way, you know. Just have to wait on the Lord. It's hard to wait, you know. Ask the Lord to increase our patience and our long suffering.

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0: Whatever.
1: Wayne Woods, Anthony Hamilton, Dave Hollister saying friend of mine. And before that, Slimo Blaze and Christ Irie saying sunshine and laughter. And we had Kofi Darty and Called Out Music saying you and I spending some time with the Lord. It's Gospel Tonight with me, Theo Manderson. Ooh, Akosa DF, are you coming back tomorrow? She might be blessed. If you haven't been praying for her, please keep her in your prayers. She hasn't been 100%, but hopefully she was able to rest and restore over the weekend. Maybe you was able to rest and restore over the weekend. And you know what the good thing about Bank Holiday Mondays? It's a short week. It's a short week before the weekend again. Why are we like this? Why are we like this? Always looking forward to the weekend for the break, man. Yeah. You know what that means? We need to slow down. Just slow down and embrace what the Lord is doing and stop trying to rush and plan too many things so we're just always tired. I'm talking to myself there. Tia, fix up yourself. You talk with the Lord, you're talking at your heart. If you're feeling like this, or do you feel like this, I should say,

Lieutenant Stitchy. Let's keep praying for Stitchy that he makes 100% recovery and continues to make music like this, man. That's called dancehall worship. I'm going to call it church worship, man. Nice little medley there for you to keep yourself going on gospel tonight. Some of us need to be kept awake. All the drivers, wake up yourself. Keep yourself moving as you're driving along if you're coming back and you're almost home. You know, when you get almost home, that's when you get tired. We just ask the Lord to just rise up and give you that energy and keep the eyes flowed. And if you get that tired, pull over. Just pull over, give yourself a 10, 20 minute nap. Trust me, I've been there. And yeah, it's not pretty. Yeah, I had a big accident by not doing that. But you know, by God's grace, I'm still here. So we just give God thanks. I don't wish that on anybody. I'm telling you. And before Lieutenant Stitch, we had dancehall. We had Daniel OJ with Grace. And then we had Zale saying, is my living in vain? Your living is never in vain. The Lord is going to use you. You don't know how much you bless somebody, how much you touch somebody with just your presence and with just by you being you. As long as they continue to stay on the anointing of the Lord, oh, you're a blessing. You bring your atmosphere changes. So let's continue to change atmospheres today. We're going to work with a new zeal and a new zest. So wherever you go, college, uni, whatever you may be doing, maybe have a blessed and wonderful day. I'm up out of here. Have a fantastic morning, night, and evening. And if God spare life, I'll be back on Saturday or maybe tonight if a course is not feeling 100%. But we pray that she's 100%. I'm going to love you and leave you with a bit of this. I'm sorry, I was going to change that in the style, but you know what? You're at work.

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